My manager be tripping and stuff, talking about we gotta use water, but I always use some milk and cream for you, cause I think you're kinda sweet. Anyway, you always got on some fly blue suit, and your cufflinks are shining all bright.

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Here we are decades later. The sentiment is still the same. 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
1: Good afternoon, namaste, sabona, bonjour, good morning, good morning, buenos dias, bon dia, muganda, numaga, Malcolm Carney, how, mani neba manin. 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
1: 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Good night, good morning, good day, good evening, good afternoon to you, wherever you are, whatever you're doing, however you listen, with whomever, on whichever continent, crater, crack, crease, crevice or corner of the earth you are. It's good to have you with us this morning here on Malcolm Live. My name is Malcolm Ferreira, in studio with my brother Selector Madance on this beautiful Thursday morning. It's Thursday, September 24th.

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for all your fresh roses, visit Nisha's Flowerland. 78 Church Street, Nisha's Flowerland, time 6 hours 17 and 17 seconds. What are your plans for today? Where are you going? When? With who? Who are you going to be doing? Why? Get up, wake up, sleepy heads. Wake up, time to get out of bed. You can't wait for manna to fall from the sky. And even if manna was falling from the sky, you still have to get up every morning and go and pick up manna, because it used to spile. It couldn't keep it that long. So it's another opportunity. You have hope. You have life. You can do something for yourself. What about that bank account? Let's get started with those documents that are needed. What about getting your name in the Ministry of Housing database? What about getting your proposal up and ready? Remember, next week, the bank becomes operational. The Development Bank here in Guyana. What about looking after your EID that you say you would do so long? What about going to look after your ID card? Thinking about a passport? Online, you could apply now, you know. They're going to tell you, well, you got to apply now. They can tell you when for come. So you ain't got a big, big, long, long line. But if you want to get it done the same day, you can go in. You understand? So they got things that you could be doing today. And I hope that you do some of them today.

0: ambitious.
1: Only thing you could tell a ghetto girl.
0: 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She only wants a...
1: Let she flower down for fry. They like cake up the chest with baby powder. They say it keeps them cool. Well, in this weather, it could turn cake on your chest. This is all they could say. Nothing else, you know. You know the right answer?

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1: Boy, you are my African queen.
0: You know, we don't hug and greet like we used to back in the days, you know. So I step out with my nice white short. You understand? Come and give you a lovely hug. Yeah, and your shoulder where it happened to you. And when you meet home, you have to answer what makeup doing for your shoulder.

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1: You're always on my mind.
0: So you start it as soon as the alarm starts.
2: You know what I mean? You could set it as, these phones are very advanced.
1: You are the queen to me. Yeah.
0: Watch it.

0: Yeah, true CARICOM. So proud to be your
1: queen. Well, Jamaicans actually say CARICOM. Like if they want you to bring the cup, they say CARICOM.

0: We surpass the thing there. You understand me?
1: Girl, you are a queen to me, yeah. And I'm so proud that I'm your king.
2: Did you hear the voice note from the woman in the region?
1: You bring up the sense to me, yeah.
2: She don't really do them thing there, but you could bring the 150.
1: Now we're shining like a star.
2: I'm like, oh my God. Yo, Instagram and them thing.
3: Boy, you are my king.
2: It's like Pornhub light.
3: I'm so proud to be a queen.
2: Scrolling Facebook. Just a youth man there. All you hear is expressive noise and songs. You know what I'm talking about, right? You're right.

0: Kuborg happening here. And it got about something thousand comments in less than an hour.
1: LA's fans and shams to the town.
0: Oh, I know, see why some countries banning social media. Because if you open up the Instagram, the Facebook, or the TikTok these days, it's like you're running to a pornography site. And let me explain a little bit more about it, because you see right now, like, some people don't care. It's all about the like and the clout. They only want things, everybody to look at their page. So they get so desperate, they take off one piece of clothes, two pieces of clothes, then all pieces of clothes, and still they ain't get no response like they used to. So they start to put porn on the internet. I suggest you watch what you

0: Saints fans and shall most of the time.
1: Especially for the preteens and those young teenagers.
0: Palm Tree Road, rent so low, don't you know?
1: I remember I had an experience with my sons, you know. They said, "Dad, we're watching a dead show, it's called Family Guy."
0: But I'm a Jamaican boy who's born and raised. Nowadays I'm lost.
1: And I said, "Whoa, yeah, that sounds like a good family something." But then when I saw that Peter was the most, what, delusional, diabolical, disrespectful father.

0: Jose De Silva of Modern Optical Service will be holding an eye clinic at 54 Bouchelot Old Road, Essequibo Coast, on Saturday, September 26th and Sunday, September 27th from 9 in the morning. That's this weekend here. All are invited to attend.
1: Fire can strike at any time. 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
0: 6:30, precisely, 6:30 here.

We're going to continue that conversation another time, but I suggest you check the social media on your children's appliances, the apps would have got, the phone would have got, the laptop would have got, the desktop would have got. Check your phone out. You could put it on your phone and you don't even know that it's there. Let's take a look at some of the local news. Definitely not all. We don't have that much for you today. President Ali calls for multi-sectoral approach to pandemic preparedness. President Dr. Irfan Ali has called for a multi-sectoral approach to pandemic preparedness, stressing that responsibility for preventing and managing future health emergency cannot rest solely with health ministries. The Guyanese head of state made the call during a high-level dialogue on making pandemic prevention, preparedness, and response a sustained economic development and security priority held on the sidelines of the 81st United Nations General Assembly in New York. The president said preparedness must begin before an emergency occurs, with countries investing in laboratories, hospitals, and trained personnel to strengthen their capacity. He said, "We cannot prevent every outbreak, but we can prevent an outbreak from becoming a catastrophe." He also urged governments to strengthen collaboration through technology and scientific capabilities while building cross-border capacity, pooling investments, and increasing the local and regional manufacture of life-saving medicines. The dialogue was held under the theme, Two Regions, One Future, financing pandemic prevention, preparedness, and response to build global health security. While you're there, Prezi, talk to them. We need to have the regional manufacturing hub for medicine here in Guyana, at least one of them. You know what I mean? Like during the pandemic, we could have make we own COVID-19 vaccines. We need to manufacture our own vaccines here, Brazil. I know. Let me remember. Yeah,

We need full laboratory research and experiment on all these things that we got here so that could turn into products value added and stuff like that. You understand? Just think about if you have some beautiful boxed on spice mango, but you fuse it with a little thing. Younger hand for sell mango. I could tell you though. First Lady launches packaging, preserving, training for persons with disabilities. One thing you could say to First Lady, she never stop work. You understand? Always working. Persons with disability from the Center for Equity, Innovation and Opportunity in Palmyra, Burbies, another one that I saw building from the scratch come up and it's up and running. They're being equipped with skills in food packaging and preserving as part of an initiative aimed at expanding employment and entrepreneurship opportunities. First Lady Aria Attlee. Once again, I'm going to tell y'all, none of y'all never put the First Lady's official title in anything. What really wrong with y'all? It's supposed to be First Lady. Her Excellency, First Lady Aria Attlee, attended the opening of the packaging and preserving training program at the Empower Guyana building. The program was organized by the Office of the First Lady in collaboration with the Ministry of Agriculture and facilitated by the Guyana Marketing Corporation. The training is designed to provide participants with practical knowledge and skills in packaging and preserving, with the broader objective of helping them pursue income-generating opportunities and greater economic independence. Participants are also expected to gain experience in developing products that could eventually be introduced to the local market. Yeah, man, congratulations. No, it doesn't matter. You have a few challenges. That doesn't mean your life is over. You could still do so much. And you could do more than many people that don't have those challenges. U.S. visa reviews done at the level of Washington. You can check this one out in the Guyana Chronicle. The U.S. ambassador to Guyana responded to questions on Justice Gino Posad's visa review. You know, recently he tried to leave Guyana using his U.S. visa, and he was unable to, as he was informed that his U.S. visa was on the review. So the ambassador did explain what happens. Little Diamond Day Night Care Center Commission. This is lovely for the community. $170 million Day and Night Care and Early Childhood Development Center has been commissioned at Little Diamond on the East Bank of Demerara, providing expanded child care services for working parents in the community and surrounding areas. The Little Diamond Day Night Care and Early Childhood Development Center was officially commissioned on Wednesday by Minister of Human Services and Social Security, Dr. Vindhya Prasad. So it has the capacity to accommodate up to 50 children and will provide child care during both daytime and nighttime hours. Yeah. Mm-hmm. The center is expected to benefit families living within the Little Diamond Young Professional Housing Scheme and neighboring communities where access to child care can be an important consideration for parents working non-traditional hours. Cool. That's another one. Guyana-Brazil discuss deeper bilateral cooperation. Guyana and Brazil are looking to deepen bilateral relations with Foreign Affairs Minister Hugh Todd and Mauro Luiz Lecavera, discussing areas of mutual interest during a meeting on the sidelines of the 81st session of the United Nations General Assembly. The discussions focused on strengthening existing relations and exploring opportunities for further cooperation in areas of mutual interest. Remember, Guyana and Brazil established formal diplomatic relations on August 26, 1968, and have since maintained broad-based cooperation spanning trade, health, military and police matters, and border demarcation. Yeah, they skip across here, we just skip across there. But you just gotta come back before the place get dark. You understand me, Hans? Some of the local news, definitely not all.

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1: 6 hours 45, that's 6:45 here in beautiful Guyana. Let's get into some international news.

We get nice weather, but we could do with some rain. That's why I'm trying some singing this morning. See if we can counteract El Nino a bit. Anyhow, we start with one that says in Pakistan, the motorway link in Pakistan's capital with Peshawar, about 110 miles to the northwest, has been closed to all traffic until further notice, according to a police notification. So have the highway towards Dera Ismail Khan, the Hazara motorway, and the Grand Trunk Road at Attock. Each carries traffic between Islamabad and Khyber Pakhtunkhwa, the province governed by the party of jailed former Prime Minister Imran Khan, whose supporters plan to march on the capital on Sunday, demanding his release. The motorway from Lahore, about 235 miles to the southeast, that would be, remains open. Inside Islamabad, workers have welded shipping containers together and filled them with gravel and sand so they cannot be pushed aside. Several schools and colleges have been told to shut, so police brought in reinforcement from Punjab and Sindh so that they can be housed there. Police expect the march to draw between 20 and 25,000 people, according to local media reports. I doubt whether the march and got over 100,000 people. While two of the country's main opposition parties announced marches on the capital this month, only Khan's Pakistan Tehreek-e-Insaf PTI has faced measures on this scale. There is another party, Jamaat-e-Islami JI, a religious party. They say they were going to protest against rising fuel prices, and the Prime Minister Sharif telephoned the leader Rahman and they postponed the march pending a meeting between the two men. PTI leaders have received no such call. Instead, Khan's three sisters, all over the age of 65, have been detained in Lahore, and at least six of the party's legislators in Islamabad, all under a 1960 public order law that allows preventive detention without charge. PTI says the true figure of those arrested is higher, and that one lawmaker taken from the parliament lodges has not been traced since. Remember, Khan has been in prison since August of 2023 and remains Pakistan's most prominent opposition figure. Give thanks, you could still live in Guyana, you could still be wanted and still running election. Wow. Afghanistan vows to respond to Pakistan. Pakistani airstrikes on Afghanistan have killed at least four people, a spokesman for the Afghan Taliban government said, promising to deliver an appropriate response. Pakistan said on Thursday it carried out airstrikes on 10 locations in Afghanistan used to store and launch drones, some of which were used in cross-border attacks. Afghanistan Taliban government spokesperson Zahibullah Mujahid said the airstrikes targeted Kandahar, Pakhtun coast provinces. And so that area there is just one thing over and over. Well, AI is taking the lead right now. You know, discussions at the UN General Assembly in New York about the opportunities AI provides and how best to manage it. Well, here it is. Australian Prime Minister Anthony Albanese revealed that the country's universal health insurance scheme had been hacked by an OpenAI agent. In fact, the hack happened in June. The company became aware of it in August and then sent an email to the government agency's general inbox in September. So the Prime Minister said it took the company way too long to inform the government. Believed to be the first known breach of a government system by rogue AI agents, the hack accessed Medicare's statistics portal, which contains private but not sensitive data. Oh, yes. So the Australian government has launched a review of AI laws and governance, but they're saying this is a global issue. And FBI investigates claims by hackers that they stole data on all agency staff. The FBI says it is investigating a reported breach of its system after a cybercrime group claimed to have stolen sensitive information on thousands of bureau personnel. The hackers, Shiny Hunters, say they now hold private data on all the bureau staff, around 38,000 people, including anyone who applied to join the investigative agency. The group says it has every agent's name, role, badge number, and personal details, including home address, phone numbers, and spouse information. The FBI posted a statement on X and said it was aware of the claim and the agency was actively and aggressively investigating the matter. The criminals claimed to have breached the FBI servers on Monday night and began contacting reporters on Tuesday, sharing samples and screenshots of the stolen data.
The BBC has seen a small portion of the data, which appears to be genuine. Imagine that, eh? So hackers could hack a government agency like the FBI and then send the thing with a hack to the news, and the news them going to write on it. Should bring a lot of right away, yeah, get checked for see if you're all in there in collaboration with them. You're supposed to give them up as soon as they send it to you. They're supposed to go on to the FBI as well. Or you're going to keep it secret. You know what I mean, right? Judge temporarily overturns Trump's White House media ban. A judge has ordered the Trump administration to immediately reinstate access to the White House for three news organizations barred from the building last week by the president. A District of Columbia court issued a temporary restraining order against the ban, meaning CNN, MS Now, and Politico must have their access restored for 14 days after ruling the move likely violated their constitutional due process rights. The three outlets launched a legal challenge after their reporters had their passes for the White House confiscated and were denied access. The Trump administration defended the move in court, accusing the outlets of publishing false information and threatening national security, an argument the court rejected. The White House is yet to confirm on the ruling, and lawyers acting for the president may take further legal action. Well, of course, remember we told you all a little while back when them same place said them in kind. The U.S. president's speech, he was doing a national address, and they say they got to fact check it before they carry it because he tells too many lies. That is what CNN them say. Politico and MS Now, they refuse to carry the president's address. So now we're telling them, well, no need to carry it because you don't say you didn't want to carry it. And when you carry it, you twist it in your own way. And now they're fighting to carry what they had already said they're not going to carry. They refused to broadcast, and the agreement was that you get to be there to broadcast the president, regardless if you like the president or not. That's the president of the country. You got to broadcast what he's saying, everything he says and posts and everything. There's national records that have to be stored. You understand? So it's okay when you decide not to cover the president and your agreement is to cover the president. But when the president says, I don't want you to cover me, it's a problem now. Somebody once said they got too many lawyers in the world. They always find a loophole for some nonsense. U.S. law enforcement chiefs pay courtesy call on Prime Minister as Guyana hosts Interpol Regional Conference. Prime Minister Brigadier Retired Mark Phillips, performing the functions of President, received United States Ambassador to Guyana Nicole Terriot and a delegation of senior U.S. law enforcement officials at the office of the Prime Minister in a meeting aimed at reaffirming cooperation on public safety, law enforcement, and regional security. The delegation is in Guyana for the Interpol Americas Regional Conference. The U.S. officials included Stephanie Creasy, Deputy Director of the United States Marshals Service, and Daniel Arvizi, Acting Director of Interpol Washington, the United States National Center Bureau. Cool. I think that's about it for the international news. Some of it, not all.

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10: With the news on this time, I'm Kristen Jasai. Good morning. President Dr. Van Ali says strategic partnerships are critical for small states like Guyana to overcome financial and technological limitations. Addressing the Clinton Global Initiative in New York, he highlighted science and technology in health, energy, food security, climate, digitization, and artificial intelligence. President Ali says Guyana's partnerships are helping expand healthcare access, strengthen energy security, and advance digital transformation and biodiversity management. A two-year, $7.8 million US agreement is funding the United Nations arrangement with Guyana to receive third country nationals. The U.S. ambassador says Guyana has final approval following vetting involving U.S., Guyanese, and CARICOM intelligence. Only six people were approved from the latest U.S. manifest, with the agreement covering housing, food, healthcare, and job skills training. The Guyana Fire Service is urging property owners to strengthen fire safety measures amid increased construction and economic growth. Through its engagement with the Central Housing and Planning Authority, CHNPA, the service is recommending automatic sprinkler systems and smoke detectors in homes, apartments, businesses, and other buildings. It says properly installed and maintained systems can provide early warning, control fires, and save lives while reducing property damage. Now in the region, Haiti has acceded to the CARICOM Multilateral Air Services Agreement, joining 12 other CARICOM member states that are party to the agreement. Prime Minister Alex Didier Filsame signed the instrument of accession on Monday in the presence of CARICOM Secretary General Dr. Carla Barnett. The signing took place on the margins of the 81st session of the United Nations General Assembly in New York. And internationally, Iranian President Masoud Pezeshkian says his country will not bend the knee after nearly 7 months of war with the United States and Israel but remains open to a diplomatic solution, addressing the UN General Assembly, Pazirskian said. Increased sanctions and pressure would only strengthen the Iranian people's resistance. And that's the news to the moment.
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0: 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Bears Auto Sales time, 7 hours, 15, that's a quarter past 7 in again. Let's check out the pixels. You know, we have a few stories to you before we check what the cameras are showing us, if we get to see anything this morning. One from iNews, it says, NA prison escapee recaptured while hiding in boat bow. Days after 28-year-old Budnarang Pasod from Bath Settlement, West Coast, Berbice, escaped from the New Amsterdam prison, police have confirmed that he was recaptured at number 65 fisheries along the quarantine coast in Region 6. Pasod reportedly escaped on Monday afternoon while he was assigned to cleaning duties within the compound. Pasod, along with others, had reportedly been working in the area for several days. However, Pasod allegedly breached the access point and exited through the same gate used by a group of civilian workers who were contracted to perform duties. Meanwhile, acting on information received, police traveled to number 65 fisheries in the wee hours of Wednesday and searched the fishing vessel, during which Pasod was found hiding in the bow. He was recaptured and taken to the Springlands police station, where he was placed into custody pending investigations into his escape from lawful custody. In addition, six other persons, four men and two women, were arrested in connection with the alleged harboring of the prison escapee. They remain in custody pending investigations. Guyana Fire Service urges installation of sprinkler systems and smoke detectors. Yes, lots of the buildings going up, especially in your residential property, you're building your home. I think you should invest in sprinklers and smoke detectors. Could really help you in the case of an emergency. Contractor shot, father son duo chopped during Backdam brawl. A contractor is now nursing a gunshot injury to his abdomen, while two other men are suffering from chops to their bodies during an incident at Friendship East Bank Demerara Monday last. According to reports received, the 54-year-old farmer of Providence, East Bank Demerara, along with his 26-year-old son, went to their farmland in the area with a tractor to clear and prepare the land for farming. However, while leaving, the father-son duo reportedly entered another person's property with a rifle in search of iguanas. A 33-year-old contractor of Friendship East Bank Demerara, along with five others who were fishing on the property, confronted the two farmers and warned them about discharging their firearm. This reportedly led to an argument, during which the 54-year-old farmer discharged the firearm in the direction of the men, resulting in the contractor being shot in his abdomen. Upon seeing this, the other man reportedly demanded that the shooter hand over the firearm, but he refused, thus resulting in another confrontation. This time, the shooter and his son were allegedly chopped about their bodies and their firearm was confiscated. The three injured men were subsequently taken to the Diamond Regional Hospital. The contractor reportedly sustained a gunshot wound to his abdomen and underwent emergency surgery, but his condition is listed as critical. On the other hand, the shooting suspect, that would be, sustained a chop wound to his left hand, while his son suffered chop wounds to his head, left eyebrow, left hand and right elbow. Their injuries are not life threatening. The police have since retrieved two live rounds and two spent shells. The Attorney General warns against the unauthorized sale and possession of tasers. Attorney General and Minister of Legal Affairs Anil Nandlal has warned that the sale, purchase, acquisition or possession of taser guns without the requisite authority could constitute a criminal offense under Guyana's Firearms Act. He pointed specifically to Section 32 of the Firearms Act, which he said prohibits persons from manufacturing, selling, transferring, purchasing, acquiring or possessing certain firearms or weapons without the authority of the minister. According to the Attorney General, tasers fall within the category of prohibited weapons contemplated by the legislation, particularly the provision relating to weapons designed or adapted to discharge a noxious liquid, gas, or other thing. Nandlal argued that a reference to other thing could encompass the electrical current discharged by a taser. Okay, then let's see what we can see for you. Seems as though we're out of luck today. I don't know really, man. I gotta do something with this. Check out pixelsgy.com and you'll be able to see the cameras showing you what's happening all around, and so you won't have to speed or anything. You know exactly what is it. Make sure you leave home on time so that you can drive within the speed limit and get to your destination. You don't have to speed. Remember, speeding will get you there dead on time. We get a quick glimpse of the UG Road camera This is a frozen shot, so, oh, it's moving now. One, two, three police officers. A police officer passes on a motorcycle. One directs traffic out from the UG intersection, and one is standing on the line that I think is going to be the third lane. That's the extent of the third lane, yes, because the traffic is being directed back onto the southern carriageway of the Rupert Craig Highway at the UG Road intersection. Look out for the two police officers out there. See, they've resurfaced the road from the intersection, heading back down Movie Town side, the southern carriageway. The northern carriageway was done and that has been marked. So it's good to see there, and it's moving. I don't think we have any other one. Yes, and we get a sighting of the roundabout at the western end of the Jack Dio Bridge there, the totem pole roundabout. A little bit of bank up of traffic there. I don't know what's happening, but there are police officers on the roundabout showing them exactly how to go and when to go. And a diamond, it's a clear picture, right? Beautiful sunny shot that we can see here. And there is, watch how close the car passed to you, next to you there, because you just pull in half your vehicle out on the in the lane and you're looking for make a U-turn right in front of the no U-turn sign at exactly 21 minutes after 7. First fool for the day. You understand? Terrible road user. And so hope you don't do them thing there. You understand me? Visit Nalico Nafico there on the first floor of the Gifland Mall. Nalico Nafico time, 7 hours 21.
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0: Yeah, you know, this time we get into the sports news. We got Othniel Cupidor in studio with us here this morning.
1: Oatmeal.
0: Yeah, we got Tevin with us as well.
2: Yeah, morning.
0: And we got Leon. We finally get Leon.
3: Yeah, morning everyone.
0: Morning, everyone. Yeah, one with you, all you missing, SD?
3: No, I missed the first call and I called, man.
4: Yeah, you got rattled, you know, though. Yeah. Me see no miss call from you, eh, brother. Don't lie yourself, but you can't.
3: I don't check the whole system
0: and everything. I get a printout all. It's not your fault that you didn't answer your phone when you're supposed to. It says me fault that you didn't answer your phone. All right, my brother. No problem. Yeah. Guess what Harry Kane said, Evan?
2: What he say?
0: He said he would like to be an NFL kicker after his football retirement. You aren't gonna play NFL.
1: Really?
0: No, he could kick. Kane could kick good.
2: Yeah, he could kick.
0: He could probably kick.
2: Yeah, he's a striker, he could kick.
0: Enough of them could kick just like them kickers in the NFL. But here we ain't calculating for when somebody tackle
2: him. This is the thing. Yeah. Just don't kick.
0: Kick and move all the way. You understand? Cause when somebody tackle you, you're not able, bro. You're not able with though. This is the other. What? Okay. Chang up new specs, man. What is style? is a Gucci? Didn't look quite expensive there. You know what I mean, Leon?
3: Yeah.
0: He looked like he used the government voucher there for spectacles. And you had to put a little bit there. This style too wicked for the voucher alone for Bido. Yeah, I do remember you get money. You get a voucher to go test your eyes. It's available at the them health posts, them outposts and them their health posts and dispensary and stuff like that, them health centers.
1: Yeah.
0: Find out about it. You get one for testing your eyes and you get one for thing. There's also a health certificate for men. You can go and get a checkup. So find out men, yes, there's a health certificate there that you can use to go and get a physical, a checkup, prostate and stuff like that. As prostate cancer is the leading cancer in Guyana, now it's overtaken breast cancer.
1: Yeah. True.
0: So men need to be very, well, ladies ain't got to check for prostate. So men need to get yourself in order. If you notice any changes before, preventative care is much better than having to look after. So what do we have today for you in the sports arena? How this day in sports archive? Sir Curtly Ambrose said they always believed they would win the CPL championship. Yeah.
1: Had a lot of confidence in the team.
3: I agree with you.
0: You agree with me that they always believe?
3: Yeah, they believe.
0: Yeah, so St. Lucia moves ahead with a statue to honor Olympic hero Julian Alfred. Yeah, man. You know, that is nice. You see, I waited for where we can name these stadium and them thing. We got to give names to all of them. Palmyra and Regina. All of them should have names. Bay Rock owns should have somebody name at Bay Rock. Just like how we name in the infrastructure.
1: Yeah.
0: We have in the bridges and stuff. We have many doctors. I guess in time, all those regional hospitals could carry the name.
3: Why are you at Stand and Green Stand no more?
0: Yeah, good.
1: Yeah, true.
0: And we got enough stands to all the players. Boy, these things got their own name up, so they ain't got to come down to town forget their own name. Yeah. Essequibo, they got their own. So if you're from Linden side, they got MSC can fix up. Well, they done almost already, you know, so you could get stands all around. That's a good thing. I was watching. A guy from where? One of them African countries was doing a thing about Guyana and the stadiums and stuff like that, you know what I mean? And in this country, they do well, but they still depend on dirt. You know what I mean? Literal dirt they practicing on. When the rain fall, that's it. You can't do nothing. You know what I mean? So, Trevor Ben's all-around performance spurs GPF, Guyana Police Force officers to impressive victory. On Saturday, the GMR and SC in the Guyana Motor Racing and Sports Club 2026 Championship season set to begin on Saturday. You understand? Yeah. And then, let me see what else is happening. BM Soat Auto Sales, they're supporting the IMC Over 40s World Cup as a silver sponsor. You know, the big people World Cup in Guyana from next month.
1: Yeah.
0: You understand? Ramden leading. A team that saw one day.
1: Ramden.
0: Yeah, Ramden is West.
1: Yeah, I know, but
3: yeah, Ramden.
0: Oh yeah, he was a trainee, no, sir. Was a Ramden. Which is utter nonsense, sir. One should captain the team.
1: My love,

0: Vou pôr pilar o ovo com o cobdo.
1: I like
0: cocoa bad. I know, I don't care what tree you play. You like cocoa more than though. I understand. You like the boss? I'm sure that it is do though.
1: Yeah, man.
0: Yeah, the roti stays good. You understand. You know what I mean? Shout out to all
1: the advantage or the disadvantage.
0: Shout out to all the Jamaicans who still believe them to cook curry. No, you don't.
2: Mm-hmm.
0: No, you don't. Yeah, you know that?
3: Mm-hmm.
0: You know that, Hans?
2: Yeah.
0: Tell me some of the main ingredients of curry.
2: The main ingredients of curry?
0: Yeah.
2: I can't cook, son.
3: That's a good answer.
0: This is a very honest answer.
1: You need honest.
0: All right, I know something named Jeera, right?
2: Yeah, we know Jeera.
0: I know something named mixed masala, right?
2: Yeah, curry powder. Yeah.
0: Good. Well, Jamaicans, them don't know about Jeera and mixed masala, but they just cook curry.
2: Curry they cook in there.
0: Oh, you understand what I'm saying? Is there virgin or curry? No, let's not say it's not curry.
2: Yeah,
0: it's just without jeera and masala. You understand?
1: It's a hurry.
0: Yeah, yeah. You got to take out. They don't want to get in the chicken, curry chicken.
3: Yeah,
0: you know what I mean? There's a hurry chicken. A chicken hurry.
1: They got a specialty, man. I got a jerk chicken.
0: Yeah, they got good food, though.
2: Yeah.
0: And then they like this. They got a dumpling in here, though.
2: Yeah.
0: Without any rising agent. No and they like put caramel in it. It's an acquired taste that tastes good when you acquire the taste. Yes, it tastes good. But they don't put no like how we got everything fluffy and nice.
2: Yeah.
0: We tough and we tiger on them. They don't got it. They own is like drop bake. Pops, cause shy people with their dumpling. Wow. You know what I mean? It tastes good, not it taste. But you got chew, bro. You telling you? You got chew. Ain't got no baking powder, ain't got no yeast. So you know what going on there. Yeah, prisoners ready. Pardon?
1: Yeah, get good jamun.
0: Yeah. If you don't get, you can build your jam. Most of like them boxers and them, they should use that for strengthening your bone. Prisoners ready to prove it tastes good. I'm not talking about the taste. I'm talking about the effort to get the taste out of it. Mm. You understand? your molars and them got a good bro. Prisoners ready to prove the word to the GBA National Novice Championship. This is again the Boxing Association. Republican Boxing Gym preparing to make a statement. With Coach Winsell Anakabi Thomas confident that a group of approximately 30 prisoners will be ready to prove the word when the gloves are raised at the Cliff Anderson Sports Hall from September 25 to 27. That's this weekend. The three-day tournament, one of the marquee events, will bring together some of the country's most promising newcomers to the sport. But this year, championship carries added significance for the Republican Gym as inmates from the Mazaruni, Lusignan, and Tamari prisons prepare to make the competitive return to the amateur boxing scene. Among the group are 6 female prisoners, all part of a program that Thomas believes is providing far more than an opportunity to learn how to box. The initiative, a collaboration involving the Ministry of Home Affairs, the Ghana Prison Service, and the Ghana Boxing Association, is regarded as a unique program within the Caribbean. For the inmates involved, boxing has become a vehicle for discipline, personal development, and perhaps most importantly, hope. Yeah, man.
1: I like seeing back to the Republican Gym versus the police force.
0: What about the wardens?
1: Like
0: prisoners versus police, they're going to happen. You don't take worries.
1: It just happen.
0: It's going to happen again. You see, they're coming out back. The Republican coming out back now.
1: I'm coddling that police force again.
0: Nah, all the time. Some.
1: Yeah. Majority time,
0: prisoners used to be the police.
1: You never gonna see no exposure?
0: No. And nobody results. You know the prisoners used to win. I never used to beat them all the time, though.
1: It's a beat them all.
0: You know what I mean? Harpy Eagles Gym, they're also ready to soar at the GBA National Novices. Yeah, man. Sack. Coach James Walcott, you know, they get some new gears and thing, and he said he got at least 15 boxers that he want to bring, you know, it produced. But he still really produce a lot of boxers, though, Leon.
2: Yeah.
1: And good fighters,
0: sir. World champion. From Ghana, first world champion and some all, but he's still.
2: Yeah. You know you, right?
0: The big Andrew Six said, Lewis. Mm-hmm. You understand?
1: I did it twice, I did it again.
0: You better believe it, yeah. At least he left me with a quote by and a title. You know what I mean? Can't wrong. We are laughing.
2: Me laughing.
0: You know it's all right, Hans?
1: Yeah, I'm trying to tell you good boxers, though.
0: Yeah, you know it's the right hand.
2: Every time I did it, and I did it.

0: They think it's joke. I joking.
1: No, it's not joke.
2: I did it. You can do it.
0: Two. You can't forget it. Two.
2: Yeah.
0: This is complete English. If you left only two, it won a song wrong. Go. You understand? What is it? Two. Then you can talk. I did it. You can do it.
2: Yeah.
0: But when he said two. Let me stop. You know, I mean, our first world championship, world champion, may he rest in peace or continue to rest in peace. Posad Masters the Greens to capture the SBM Offshore Golf Tournament. Avinash Posad, congratulations. What else do we have for you this morning? We got this weekend, we got races.
2: Highway.
0: Bridgeport, Luke. Mishak lead Guyana's next push for super medals. Yes, we spoke about some of that yesterday. Guyana's Golden Jaguars optimistic ahead of the Nations League opener. Guyana's senior men's national football team, the Golden Jaguars, will open the Confederation of North Central American Caribbean Association football CONCACAF Nations League account today with a clash against Puerto Rico. You understand? We're drawn in Group A of League B alongside Puerto Rico, Dominica, and the Cayman Islands. And they're currently based in Dominica. Following today's clash, they have a battle against the Cayman Islands on Sunday. You understand? So we hope them and we wish them all the best as they go about there. You understand?
2: Yeah.
0: What else can I find for you this morning that says... little bit more CPL news. Alzari Joseph says CPL triumph means a lot. Man, this I actually said much more than that. This would have put in the head in. You know, means a lot. Yeah, they must mean a lot.
2: Yeah.
0: You know what I mean?
1: Yesterday, you said something. You're talking about some teams went to finals. No, not finals. Some teams went to. Anyway, it's like, you know, they went to finals 8 times. I only wanted to watch a show. That means something was wrong with the management.
2: She was listening in Antica.
0: Definitely. Come tell me, chop it this morning. Hear it?
2: He
0: got selective hearing. He's only hear certain things. You understand? Like if people know what we trying to do.
2: Yeah.
0: Go rest yourself.
1: I did call back.
0: You know better. Yeah, so let me see if I find anything else before we wrap up the sports here. Most of it is the Asian games that is happening.
3: Nation League starting this week.
2: Portugal
3: and them team playing today.
2: Today.
3: We didn't say anything to but it's
0: I tell you, Alice Thursday's match game.
2: No, I told you.
0: No, it's Wednesday. Lead the whole thing.
2: No, but I keep up with all them games, you know.
0: Mm-hmm.
2: Yeah, but my size, you know.
0: You supposed to. Yeah, I know you always throw your belly and lose. You know, me know you're going now, but yeah, you know.
1: He's still losing?
0: He's losing all the time. Yeah, this guy don't take...
2: See, the Warriors lose, but the Warriors lose, I must lose.
0: This guy don't take... He don't like follow winners. He like doing your own thing. So let me find this thing. What
2: think Portugal playing today, right?
0: I can find it. You think? You don't got no idea what you're talking about.
2: Yeah,
0: you
2: Portugal.
0: You know nothing. You know. One game alone you're showing there?
3: No,
2: I think it got like four games today, right? Four or two, something. But six? Yeah, I think so. Something around there.
0: Something but around what?
2: Around four to six games.
0: Mm-hmm.
2: Yeah. So
0: 12 midday?
3: Yeah, 12 midday.
0: Oh, wow. Yeah, this is match day.
2: Yeah.
0: I mean, they set aside days for these competition here. So today, let me see what we got on the match day. Because, like, y'all not going to call.
2: No, we playing today, too. Well.
0: Yeah, you just keep calling. Will you remember, my brother? Maybe you don't. Portugal are going to take on Wales from 2:45 this afternoon. Norway will play Denmark. This is a good game. Serbia will play Greece. The Netherlands will play Germany. All them game, as well as Kosovo and the Republic of Ireland. They will clash. Austria will take on Israel. Those games start at 14:45. There's 2:45. From midday, Andorra will play Malta. Liechtenstein will play Lithuania. and then this Nations League we're talking about. Then they have some friendlies, Japan and Uruguay. They're actually playing right now, is 1-1 in the 76th minute. Korea Republic, that is South Korea, they are playing Ecuador, 0-0 in the 41st minute. People's Republic of China, in the 9th minute against the Maldives, they're 0-0. Papua New Guinea and New Caledonia will play at 3 o'clock. Uzbekistan and Iran, the Islamic Republic of Iran, will play from 10 o'clock this morning. The Solomon Islands and Vanuatu draw 3-3. Papua New Guinea and New Caledonia 1-1. Palestine and New Zealand drew 2-2. That's the football that we've had for the day so far.
2: Wow.
1: I see Japan playing cricket. They play India the other day.
0: You see the game there?
2: The game come real close.
0: They had it, you know?
1: They had it.
0: But experience is a big man, eh?
3: Exactly.
0: It's just experience beat them card. They didn't need to lash wild anymore.
2: No.
0: They could have rotated the strike and win it.
2: I never know Japan play cricket.
0: What do you mean? North countries play cricket. The man could build all them things. The man can't play cricket.
2: Well.
0: Look like a few Asian players there, though.
2: Oh, they buy some players.
0: Not buy, bro. They're not buy. You got to qualify as a citizen of the country to play for the country.
2: Oh.
0: Everything you ask got as a conspiracy theory. something like somebody else. You know what I mean? Like something wrong was done. You know what I mean? Nothing wrong wasn't done. This is how it is. Yeah, so I know we got we own Elite League and continue this weekend here in Guyana.
2: Yeah.
0: And of course, I watched the NFL tonight got an NFL game, and I also watched the weekend games. I love it on a Sunday.
3: Yeah.
0: You know, I mean, switching between games, bop, bop, bop, bop, bop, bop, this one, the one. Look, y'all should really take up the American football, you know. It's a very tactical game.
2: It's not really fun.
3: Effort one or two time. I still don't understand it, but as well, make effort.
0: There's super athletes there, you know. Don't underestimate them, you know.
2: There's a reason.
3: I know the teams them. I could know. Some of the teams.
2: Yeah. But the reason why I don't look at it, me, I ain't understand the game.
0: Like how you could Google where Sharon would have walked at wherever living and get your number. You could Google the simple basic rules. Yeah. Pardon?
2: Sharon.
0: Sharon, you know, Sharon, hey, later, man, let me cut the fuck. You guys not like you know nothing, no guy now. Later, Leon.
1: Yeah, we do.

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0: Hi there, I'm Woman Carver Elgin, Station of Traffic Headquarters, Ivleary. According to Section 76.1 of the Motor Vehicles and Road Traffic Act, Chapter 5102, the rules of the road are: all vehicles must keep to the left or near side of the road. While driving a vehicle, when meeting another vehicle traveling in the opposite direction, you must keep well to the left or near side of the road. When being overtaken, you must keep to the left or near side of the road. You should not, therefore, except when you intend to overtake or turn right, drive along the middle of the road.
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5: 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Good morning. President Dr. Van Ali says strategic partnerships are critical for small states like Guyana to overcome financial and technological limitations. Addressing the Clinton Global Initiative in New York, he highlighted science and technology in health, energy, food security, climate, digitization, and artificial intelligence. President Ali says Guyana's partnerships are helping expand healthcare access, strengthen energy security, and advance digital transformation and biodiversity management. A two-year, $7.8 million U.S. dollar agreement is funding the United Nations arrangement with Guyana to receive third country nationals. The U.S. ambassador says Guyana has final approval following vetting involving U.S., Guyanese, and CARICOM intelligence. Only six people were approved from the latest U.S. manifest, with the agreement covering housing, food, healthcare, and job skills training. The Guyana Fire Service is urging property owners to strengthen fire safety measures amid increased construction and economic growth. Through its engagement with the Central Housing and Planning Authority, CHNPA, the service is recommending automatic sprinkler systems and smoke detectors in homes, apartments, businesses, and other buildings. It says properly installed and maintained systems can provide early warning, control fires, and save lives while reducing property damage. Now in the region, Haiti has acceded to the CARICOM Multilateral Air Services Agreement, joining 12 other CARICOM member states that are party to the agreement. Prime Minister Alex Didier Filsame signed the instrument of accession on Monday in the presence of CARICOM Secretary General Dr. Carla Barnett. The signing took place on the margins of the 81st session of the United Nations General Assembly in New York. And internationally, Iranian President Masoud Pezeshkian says his country will not bend the knee after nearly 7 months of war with the United States and Israel, but remains open to a diplomatic solution. Addressing the UN General Assembly, Pezeshkian said, increased sanctions and pressure would only strengthen the Iranian people's resistance. And that's the news to the moment.
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0: Women are up against Zimbabwe women in Harare, Zimbabwe, the first one-day international batting first. The West Indies women made 299 for 6 off the 50 overs with a top score of 182 from the captain Haley Matthews. 156 ball, 26 fours and 2 sixes. Riliana Grimmon made 53, the top of the order, and then nothing much of substance from the other players. In reply, they have to score 300 runs from 50 overs. They're 54 for 2, Zimbabwe women, after 10.4 overs.
1: Yes.

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That's this weekend. 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

0: Strike happening in studio right now. We got Mark Azim.
1: The watch is moving quicker. My knee talk is much louder now, but I can't sleep.
0: To the night, tell us about the poetry slam. In the studio. Let's say good morning, Mark. What's going on?
2: Good morning, morning, Mark. One more. I can't do what you just do, right? So
0: I can't either. You know?
2: Yeah, it's a really good day. We're in celebration mode. 1 year since we've started the Poetry Slam.
0: Wow.
2: And this month will be the KFC's Poetry Grand Slam. So this is where it all, you know, joins together. We've been preparing for this a year now. This is all the poets of the night competing for the grand prize, and so who to be called the poet of the year.
0: Oh
2: yes, yes, yes. So it's gonna be it was gonna be the best one yet. And we also have Joshua Johnson, who is the 2026 Trinidad and Tobago's Poetry Slam winner, so he'll be here to perform for us as well as our guest.
0: And this is on Saturday.
2: This is on Saturday night, 8 p.m. sharp. We encourage people to come early so, you know, you can get seats, you can mingle a bit, and the show starts 8 o'clock.
0: Where is it, on the East Coast?
2: East Coast, opposite the COVID Center, which used to be Ocean View Hotel, not far from Movie Town Mall.
0: Mm-hmm.
2: Scotty's Smokehouse.
0: Oh, Scotty's.
2: Yes, yes.
0: All right, so tickets 4,000, but 5,000 gets you in, and a fan pin. Tell us about that.
2: Yes, a fan pin. Well, we have one right here, and it's proper stuff. Really well, a lot of thought went into it, and we realize a lot of people come over and over and over because they just love what's happening at Scotty's on a monthly basis. So we decided to create something that they can have as a collector's item. So these are a few available, and you can only get it here. Nowhere else in the world you can get this pin. You can wear it proudly in support of the arts.
0: It's awesome to have something for the fans as well.
2: Yes.
0: What about contact information? Is there a number to call or contact if someone would like information about tickets or other information?
2: Yes, you can WhatsApp 666-4883 to get ticket information. You can message the Poetry Slam page. You can message GT Gimmicks, or if you know any of the poets, tickets are also available there. Scotty Smokehouse, they also have tickets, so you can pick up there. But 666-4883, WhatsApp, and get all the information you need.
0: How many persons are competing for the 14, in this Grand Slam?
2: 14 persons competing, and that includes the National Poetry Slam winner and second place of the National Poetry Slam that we had a few weeks ago. Yes, so it's hot. It's the best poets in the world.
0: And they got a good prize to walk in for?
2: Proper prizes.
0: Well, you said I end up on the thing here, but you understand.
2: Yeah. Well, they all know what happens there. Even the prizes are given away even to patrons. So you get a ticket, you pay for a ticket, you come support, and you can walk home with some people go home 20,000 value of stuff. You know, we got a lot of sponsors giving away stuff to people in the audience as well. So you get a good opportunity to win stuff.
0: Scotty's Smokehouse on Saturday, door open from 7 p.m. Showtime is 8 p.m.
2: Correct.
0: You got an intermission or all 14 straight through?
2: No, we got a lot of things happening that night. It's not just poetry. It's the finest performers in Guyana will be on stage as well. It's not just poetry. It's a creative space. It's the performing arts on showcase.
0: Thank you very much, and all the best this weekend, brother. I know you've been working at it hard.
2: Yes, thank you.
0: And it's good to see that you've covered a year. Yeah. It is a milestone worth celebrating.
2: Yes.
0: And so we celebrate with you for your... This is the Grand Slam, Poetry
2: right.
0: Grand Slam.
2: First Grand Slam.
0: Yeah. All right, then. So you could get your delicacies at Scotty Smokehouse while you're listening.
2: Yeah, definitely. The setting is real nice for what the event that we've created here.
0: Then Mark, all the best, and persons go out on Saturday and support.
2: Yeah, man, thank you.
0: No mention.
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0: 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The final segment of the Malcolm Live for today.

This is all the time we have with you this morning. We'll be back with you tomorrow, Friday, God willing, for another program of Malcolm Live. On behalf of Selector Madans, my name is Malcolm Ferreira, saying do enjoy your day. Dancing,

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1: 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This is your girl Fuchsia keeping your company from now on until 11 hours. It's 9 hours on the clock, so we're gonna get ready for our morning segment, and that is Mid-Morning Delight. I trust that you guys are having a fine Thursday morning. It is the 24th of September 2026, and if you're being updated with all the things that has been going on for the entire month, then you should know that today is the start of the Amerindian Heritage Games happening at the Everest Cricket Ground. So, guys, if you have nothing to do later on this afternoon, you can head over there and enjoy the festivities, the food, the games, everything. Be a part of this great month, of course. We're celebrating our Amerindian people, and we just want to indulge ourselves in all the things that they have to offer. So, it's going to be fun. I know this for sure, guys. I've been there every year, and it's always a thriller for me to see who the next champion, whether it comes to cricket, football, or any other sport, which region will dominate. So it is 1 minute past that 9 o'clock hour, and we're gonna start your morning off with Kirk Franklin and Imagine Me.
2: 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Thank you.

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1: Gavin was waiting for his new friend, Richard, to come over to play video games. Gavin likes Richard, his friend, Carver Elementary. Gavin had lots of friends at his whole school. Bella, Visitor Elementary. But he knows that you have to start over whenever you change schools. In this neighborhood, there's a lot to get used to. There is the new house and the new backyard and the new kids on the street who didn't even know that he's practically a soccer star. Well, maybe not a star to be exact, but he thinks he's pretty good. Anyway, Richard chose him for his team in kickball.
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This is the segment, yes, Quiz Cat segment. Where are our friends? Where are you, Miss Jean? Uncle Wayne? Miss Kathleen? Where are you, Bailey? Randy? Rayon? Ryan? Good morning, Bailey. You saying good morning, boss lady? Yes, sir. Hey, Wayne. Wayne is saying good morning, everyone. Have a splendid day ahead. And you too as well, Wayne. Where is our angel? Where's Miss Angela? Where's Miss Nicole? Where are you guys? Where is Sandy? Where's Chrissy? Becky, Miss Sherry, Miss Rochelle, Miss Carla. Our two newcomers, of course, Sebastian and Stacy. Where's Joshua and Jordan? Lorenzo and Nikosi, Uncle Terry, Uncle Rudy. Shout out to Salem Taxi Man if he is locked on to the station. Are you guys ready for Quiz Catch? Because I am. So let's get into it. Let's start early. Come on, guys. Where are you, Miss Jean? Sandy? Miss Angela? Our angel? Miss Kathleen? Good morning, Miss Rochelle. She's saying good morning to you and the entire Quiz Catch family. Same to you, love. Where's Miss Carla? Where's our friend Becky and Chrissy? 9 hours 33 on the clock, guys, and here are song selections for today. We have One Republic with Countin' Stars, followed by Jessie J with Price Tag, followed by Pink with Just Give Me a Reason, Katy Perry with Part of Me, Demi Lovato with Give Your Heart a Break. Those are our song selections for today's Quiz Cat segment. Miss Jean comes through. She says, good morning, Miss Fusion, everyone. Thankful Thursday, and indeed it is. Good morning to our beautiful Miss Angela. She's saying good morning and a lovely good morning to you, sweetheart. If you're celebrating your birthday today, happy, happy birthday to you. If you're celebrating your anniversary or, you know, someone is celebrating the anniversary, happy anniversary to them. Happy anniversary to you and your loved one. Remember, feel free to come through over on a WhatsApp number. That number is 624-4805 to send through your well wishes, congratulations, words of encouragement, motivation, something of the sort. It is sunny here in the capital city of Georgetown. And just a

0: person that won football the last time, the same region? Is it going to be the same in cricket? And all the other sports, there's so much going on. But it's for you to go out there later this afternoon and find out for yourselves. 9 hours 35 on the clock. Don't forget our call-in number is 227-1899. And you can also come through over on our WhatsApp. That number is 624-4805. Here we go, guys. What is the name of the most poisonous spider in the world? What is the name of the most poisonous spider in the world? Do you know? I mean, I know I have the answer, but I can't tell you. Where is the fun in that? Remember, you learn something new every day, and right here on 98.1 Hot FM, you get to play Quiz Catch to know something you didn't already know. And even if you did know, it's just a reminder, and we're going to probably put a bit more information into it so you can understand it further. So let's get playing, guys. Come through our first question of the day. What is the name of the most poisonous spider in the world? Remember, Google is your friend. You can use Google. Just ensure that you remember. Okay, Miss Rochelle comes through with the Sydney funnel web spider. And fun fact, guys, she isn't exactly wrong, but this particular spider is mostly found in Australia, and it is also considered amongst the deadliest due to its potent neurotoxins and aggressive nature. But this spider here isn't, like, you know, number one for us, but it is pretty much a substitute answer if you guys did not get the correct answer in the first try. So if you didn't know, now you know. The funnel web spider, of course, it's from Australia and is considered among the deadliest due to its potent neurotoxins and aggressive nature. However, Miss Angela comes through with the Brazilian wandering spider, and that is correct. If you see this thing. Yes, our own Amazon rainforest houses these guys also. So we kind of do have a few, not in big numbers like Brazil on the other side, but we do have a few wandering spiders about the place. So don't go looking for them. So the Brazilian wandering spider or what we call Phoneutria. Yes, that is Phoneutria. Is widely recognized by the Guinness World Records as having the most toxic venom of any spider. So, I gave you guys the differentiation because the Sydney funnel web spider is mostly found in Australia, and the Brazilian wandering spider is, of course, well, we should say South America. So if you didn't know, now you know. So this one goes to Miss Angela. Miss Jean was coming through with funnel web, and so was Uncle Wayne. He was coming through with Brazilian wandering spider. But I'm sorry, guys, that one went to Miss Angela. Don't forget our song selections, though. We have One Republic with Counting Stars, Jessie J with Price Tag, Pink with Just Give Me a Reason, Katy Perry with Part of Me, and Demi Lovato with Give Your Heart a Break. What type of animal is a Komodo dragon? What type of animal is a Komodo dragon? Can you tell me, guys? Make an attempt. That number is 227-1899. That's the call-in number, and you can send through your WhatsApp messages to the number 624-4805. What type of animal is a Komodo dragon? And please, nobody say a dragon. Please, don't do it to me this morning. I'm waiting on Bailey. Bailey is front-centered and present, and he's still not, you know. Hello, good morning.
1: Hi, good morning. Is it a lizard?

0: Yes, that is correct. What song will you be choosing?
1: Anyone. One of your choices.
0: All right, no problem. Thank you for coming through. I had the phone ringing for a while, so I'm sorry, guys, if you're messaging and then I picked up the phone. But it was ringing for a while before I actually answered it. And if you sent through your message and I picked up the phone and I haven't read your message yet, you should know that it's not me being unfair, but the phone was ringing a while and I just picked it up too. So Ms. Jean was also coming through with a large reptile. But Wayne was saying a lizard, and that is correct. If you didn't know, now you know. The Komodo dragon is a lizard.

So let's just give you guys a bit more information on the Komodo dragon. It is the largest living species of lizard native to the Indonesian islands of Komodo, Rinca, Flores, and Gili Muntang. So you have nothing to fear, but if you guys can, you can Google what a Komodo dragon is, and you can see how terrifying it looks. And they are very much venomous too also. For lizards, they are. But I know somewhere in the Americas and other parts of the country, people do keep them as pets. Scary stuff. Now, can you tell me, what animal is known to have the largest brain relative to its body size? What is the animal that is known to have the largest brain relative to its body size? I really don't want you guys to Google this, but to like make an attempt to know what it is, don't Google it, just try guessing. So Wayne is coming through with a whale, and I'm sorry, no Wayne, it is not a whale. It is a land creature. I should say creature, right? It's a land creature. It lives on land. And Miss Jean will tell you guys that would be an ant. Yes, an ant. What is the name of the animal that is known to have the largest brain relative to its body size? And that would be an ant. If you didn't know, now you know. And I know most people wouldn't have expected that to be the answer. They would probably think of, you know, an animal a little bit bigger, like a cat or a dog or maybe even a horse or a rhino or something of the sort, you know, an elephant. But it's a tiny, tiny ant. He has a big head.

What hormone is known as the stress hormone? What hormone is known as the stress hormone? Now, this is mostly gym-related questions we're going to head into, or not really gym, I should say more about the body and exercises and all that happens after or before. I don't want to go too much into detail about it, but Miss Rochelle will tell you guys that would be cortisol. Yes, cortisol is what we refer to as the stress hormone. So thank you for coming through, Miss Rochelle. Do appreciate it. Miss Angela was also coming through with cortisol, but that one went to Miss Rochelle. And let's tell you guys, we have exactly 5 minutes remaining on the clock. It's 9:45 on the clock. Now, what type of exercise focuses on slow, controlled movements and breathing? What type of exercise focuses on slow, controlled movements and breathing? Can you tell me? Can you make an attempt, guys? Our call-in number is 2271899 and you can come through over on WhatsApp. That number is 624-4805. And where's our friend Jameer? I wonder what he wants today. You know, if he calls in and he gets the answer to this question, what is he going to want today? I know day before yesterday, he wanted cassava bread and tuma pot. And I reminded him that, you know, Heritage Games start Thursday today, 24, 25, 26, 27 is the final day. And it's also the Amerindian pageant. So I wouldn't want you guys to miss out on anything. So I will give reminders every day until it is over. So our dear angel comes through with yoga. And if you didn't know, now you know. Yoga is a type of exercise that focuses on slow, controlled movements and breathing. So this one goes to our dear angel. Don't forget our song selections for today, guys. It is One Republic with Counting Stars, Jessie J with Price Tag, Pink with Just Give Me a Reason, Katy Perry with Part of Me, and Demi Lovato with Give Your Heart a Break. Those are our song selections. So don't go too far. 9:47 on the clock, so we got 3 minutes remaining. So let's get into it. What is the muscles that... this one is going to be very easy and I don't want that. Forgive me, guys. Forgive me. What is the term for soreness felt after a tough workout? What is the term for the soreness felt after a tough workout? Do you know? You can either give me the abbreviation or you can tell me directly, guys, what it stands for, what the abbreviation would stand for. That's how it goes sometimes, our angel. So she's telling me that she had to use her son's phone, that hers is giving problems, and that is how it gets sometimes. But I was always told, right, to be an independent person and to save your money, you do not buy a new cell phone until it completely doesn't work at all. Oh, I haven't bought a new phone for myself in years, I should say. Miss Rochelle is coming through with DOMS, D-O-M-S, and she also gave us the entire thing. Besides the abbreviation, she's saying delayed onset muscle soreness. If you didn't know, now you know. That is what it's called, guys. I know most people work out now because gym is affordable. And then there are gyms that you don't actually have to pay for.
So, the term for the soreness felt after a tough workout called DOMS, D-O-M-S, is delayed onset muscle soreness. Our dear Angel was coming through with DOMS, Miss Angela with DOMS, and Mr. Wayne with DOMS also. But that one was taken by Miss Rochelle. Alright guys, this is our final question of the day. What fitness program was created by Tony Harton? What fitness program was created by Tony Harton? That's our final question of today. And let's see who will get it. I don't know where Bailey is. Bailey came in like, you know, like a cold breeze and then he left hot. We're doing it reverse because there's no signs of him. But don't forget our final question for today, guys. What fitness program was created by Tony Harton? And just remind you guys of our song selections that we had for today. That would have been One Republic with Counting Stars, Jessie J with Price Tag, Pink with Just Give Me a Reason, Katy Perry with Part of Me, Demi Lovato with Give Your Heart a Break. Yes, if you didn't know, now you know.

Alright guys, here we go. So Bailey is saying, listening to the kids. Okay, you have children, that's really nice. What are they doing home? It's a school day, man. However, our dear Jean comes through with P9X Power 90. I feel like you just gave me somebody password. Okay, so basically you got it correct, right? So P90X is what they called it. That was the first one. You gave me the entire thing. So P90X is also referred to as Power 90 Extreme. Yes, that is what P90X is. Power 90 Extreme. So you are correct. You got our final question of the day. So give yourself a round of applause, guys. Miss Rochelle was coming through with Power 90 Extreme, and that would have been taken correctly also as the answer. Our Angel was coming through with P90X. Ooh. Wayne with the same. Abelia is still listening to the kids. But this one goes to Miss Jean. You got our final question of the day. And we do appreciate and love you guys so much for being a part of the show. You know, we do Quiz Catch every day, Monday to Friday at 9:30 to about 9:50. Sometimes we go over to 10. But we give you guys that 10 minutes so that you can get to hear your song selections. So stay safe, yes. There's so much I want to say, so stay safe, guys. Be safe out there. Remember, if you're heading out this afternoon to the Heritage Games, make sure you enjoy it with some nice tumapot and cassava bread. Maybe some paiwarian fly, you know, just to lighten the mood. Sit on the grass, sit somewhere nice and comfortable, and enjoy the games. I know I will. You may see me out there. Look for a little nice Amerindian mix. Well, I should say Amerindian mix. I'm looking a bit more Amerindian now because my hair is red. But if you see me, say hi. Alright guys, take care of yourselves. Nikosi was coming through. He said you too. Oh, Nikosi, we missed you on the show. But nevertheless, we got tomorrow's what? Friday? Yes, we got Friday. And if you guys are in town, of course, I will be there at the Everest Cricket Ground. So when you see me, say hi. Hey, Stacy. Good morning. She's saying, oh, I'm late. Yes, very much. We are closed off, sweetheart. But nevertheless, we're going to have so much more fun tomorrow. And I'm thinking about doing riddles now again. You know how we used to do it? Riddles on a Monday, riddles on a Wednesday, and riddles on a Friday. I think we're going to start it back. I really want to bring it back. So you too, Miss Jean, have a blessed day. Stacy is saying, so sorry I missed it. Don't worry yourselves, girl. Our dear Jean is sending us love. So is Miss Angel. So I thank you guys so much for being a part of the show. And once again, do take care of yourself. Stay safe. And if you have nowhere else to go, please do not go to a car in a shop. Come out to the Everest Cricket Ground and be a part of the Amerindian Heritage Games.

Just letting you guys know, this is Pink with Just Give Me a Reason. So this is a song I chose for the lady that called, and she told me I can pick any song for her. I'm sorry I didn't get her name, but this song is for you, of course. My selection chosen for you. Coming up next, we have Jessie J with Price Tag. And this one was chosen by Miss Jean, followed by Demi Lovato. And that was chosen by our dear Miss Angela.

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a nice lineup for you. Playing is Meri Zindagi Hai Tu. This has been sung by Neetu Mohan and Jobin Nautiyal. 10 hours, 40 on the clock. Coming up next, we have Benny Dayal and Shamali with Lagt Lage Jaye. Followed by Kanika Kapoor with Lovely. Saki Saki by Batla House Nora. And a remix by DJ Prince. And this one is called Baby Doll.

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Lucky 3 time. It is 10:45 on the clock. And here's where I have to take my leave, guys. Thank you so much for being a part of the Mid-Morning Delight show. Yes, it's your girl Fuchsia saying goodbye. And join me again tomorrow, Friday, the 25th of September, right here on 98.1 Hot FM for a fun time and a even better morning. 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

0: 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I don't know what to do about these mosquitoes anymore. With all the dengue fever and malaria they're carrying.
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0: What?
1: Rub on Mozzipel insect repellent. 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
1: With aloe vera and vitamin E, the safe way to keep insects away.

0: What's up, everybody? Welcome down to Real Talk for today, Thursday, September 24, 2026. Love to hear that theme. Yeah, there we go. Welcome to all of our friends over on 100.1 Vibes FM. We're glad that you could join us. I'm Tarlynn Harris. I am not out of breath. It's Thursday. It's a beautiful day. I'm just speaking faster because I am excited. I'm joined by Winsome Henry and Kira and Moria. Good morning.
1: Good morning. It's wonderful, Winsome, on your earways.
0: I thought you were about to say it's wonderful Wednesday. I'm like, girl, listen, that was yesterday.
1: Okay. It's wonderful, Winsome. Those are the two W's I'm using today.
0: Ah, is that the adjective you generally use for yourself?
1: Well, my name is an adjective, so it's kind of kind of redundant.
0: Wonderful and charming. Sounds like you.
1: Yeah, clock it.
0: Have you ever played that game? When you're like, when you have to see an adjective that starts with the same letter as your name?
1: I just say my name.
0: Ooh, that's good. All right. Kieran, what's up? You haven't said anything.
2: Good. I'm good.
1: Okay. Kieran, we need you to be more cheerful because we need the countdown to happen.
0: Yeah, because I'm like, how do we transition to the countdown?
2: Yeah, I'm trying to get data right now.
1: It's been dry bread.
0: Oh, my God.
2: I saw a message this morning saying that our services have been restored, but still no Wi-Fi.
0: Oh, my gosh. No, so you're feeling down about it?
2: Anyway. Life goes on.
0: Life does go on. All right. What adjective do you use to describe yourself?
2: Adjective. It depends on the day.
0: No, the one that starts with the same letter as your name.
2: Oh, it'll definitely be kind. Because what else?
0: Besides kind.
2: All right. So I think I would have said it before. Charismatic, but it doesn't start with a K.
0: Oh, Kieran.
2: But I like using charismatic more than I like using kind. Although charismatic and kind actually sound like they have the same beginning sound. Well, they do. Charismatic, it starts with a CH, and kind.
1: Okay. Have you seen the TikToks where the letters are going to war?
2: I've seen all sorts of TikToks.
1: So K is upset with N right now.
2: Because it's silent?
1: Yep. Like in the word no and not.
2: Breathe. You are just surviving.
1: Cry.
0: Wow.
1: Cry. Let it out.
0: This is amazing. Yeah. All right. You've got kind-hearted, knowledgeable, keen, kempt, kingly, knightly. Yeah. Those are all words that you could use.
2: What adjectives do you use?
0: Oh, that's a good one. Generally, I go with, I have to Google this actually, because I feel like I need to up my adjective game. Mm-hmm. So I usually go with like talented or thoughtful or something. Tenacious, I have used that one before. Mm-hmm. I feel like if your name is Tanisha, it would be nice to go with Tenacious.
1: Nice ring.
0: Yeah.
1: Yeah.
0: Yeah. So I have to find a good one. Do you have any suggestions?
2: Tumultuous.
0: unless
2: you don't want to use them. I mean, it could be funny if you want to be loud.
0: That's great. Hold on.
2: When you're excited, I think you can use tumultuous.
0: Tumultuous means very loud, noisy, or filled with wild excitement, chaos, and confusion.
1: Why would you use that word, Kieran?
2: I said, unless she feels a type of way.
0: The only part that's lit is wild excitement.
2: Yeah, like excited. Wild. You could use it if you're excited.
1: I've never seen you wild.
2: Well, not wildly excited, but excited.
0: That's the only part that's lit.
1: Buckle still.
0: like, no. All right. We'll work on the adjectives. Yeah, not to worry.
1: And what is your motivation? Like, what do you say to yourself?
0: Oh, that's good. What do you say to yourself?
1: Hello there, fine wine.
0: Mm-hmm.
1: You age gracefully.
0: What's happening in the mirror every morning?
1: Every morning. Look at you.
0: All right.
2: You is smart. You is kind. You is important. That's what you
1: have to say. Dessert with that chocolate cover.
0: That is
1: skin.
0: So good.
1: My love, Kieran.
0: Y'all are making my day. I love this so much. All right, Kieran. I don't know if I'll be able to find your thing today because I got it.
2: Supposed to be a threat.
0: I got it. No, it's never a threat, Kieran. Okay. Here we go. Are you ready? Are you ready?
2: Why ask? I have what do you mean? Danish cookies on my mind. You shouldn't be asking me that.
1: Karen, please play the thing.
0: So let's just jump into our topic for today.
2: My countdown, please.
0: Because, once you go with the Danish cookies, we don't feel like Christmas anymore.
2: You see the troubles I have to deal with on a day-to-day basis?
0: We don't feel like Christmas anymore. I'm sorry. Yeah.
2: Let's go.
0: All right.

0: Christmas countdown. How many days to Christmas?
1: 91 days to Christmas 2026 officially. Wow. Officially Pepper Pot and Bread Day. Mm. Officially Fried Rice and Chicken Day.
2: No.
1: Officially Danish Cookies Day.
2: Absolutely
1: officially
2: not.
1: Sorrel and Black Cake Day. Mm. Officially Polish Floors Day. Officially New Curtains Day.
2: Mm-hmm.
1: Officially New Toys Day. Do you want me to go on?
2: Mm.
1: All right. Yeah.
2: You didn't really start off on the right foot.
3: In
2: so
3: with the new, the out right, with the old.
1: Yeah. In with the new, out with the old.
3: But
1: 91
3: right,
1: days to Christmas.
2: It's hitting me, you know, Kieran. It's hitting me.
3: I like
2: yesterday was 92, and I'm like, okay.
1: 91 days. You see, when I go to 90 tomorrow?
2: There we go.
3: You gotta make more noise.
2: Yeah, what are you saying, Winsome? What's happening?
3: When you're talking about the nice things, you're just like,
2: which nice things?
3: You don't really care about the fried rice and the things.
2: No, because listen, when last you had fried rice?
1: Fried rice last week.
2: Exactly, that's my point.
3: We had fried rice last week?
2: That is exactly my point.
3: I can't remember.
2: That is exactly my point.
3: Yeah.
2: Not that we don't like fried rice, it's just Christmas is for new things and excitement. Mm-hmm. Okay. So we're going to jump into our topic for today. We're going to have 90 more days to talk about Christmas. And I'm not seeing our live just yet, but we will let you know once that is up and running. And of course, you can reach out to us by giving us a call on 227-1899. You can also reach out to us on WhatsApp. That number is 624-4805. Are you ready for today's topic? Are you ready for...
3: No. Well, I'm shaking my head.
2: I don't know why you would be shaking your head.
3: Because sometimes you just have to.
2: All right.
3: So calls for that.
2: Whether you're ready or not, here we go. Today's topic, should a man... I'm not ready.
3: Hello, wait first before you go into it. Let me say hi to my friend, Nicola. Hello, girl. How are you?
2: Why are you shouting out Nicola specifically before we dropped it?
3: Because it's my good up friend.
2: Nicola, what's going on? Is this something... Okay. Here's the topic for today. Should a man date someone above his tax bracket? You can feel free to come through and share your thoughts on this one. Nicola, I feel like Winsome is calling you out, so she's expecting to hear your thoughts on this. Should a man date someone above his tax bracket? Mm-hmm. Who wants to take first jump?
3: Well, hello, high maintenance woman.
2: Hello.
3: Hello. You know why I'm saying that? It's because I was having a conversation with a friend before coming to work about this same topic.
2: Mm-hmm.
3: And he's like, men view high maintenance as nails and hair.
2: Okay.
3: So he's like, when you're with a woman, when you have a girlfriend or whatever, he doesn't feel the need that that he needs to be the one solely responsible for taking care of her appearance, which is her hair and her nails.
2: Okay.
3: Like being solely responsible. So it's like, he described it as, oh, she's saying that, oh, now I have a boyfriend, I don't need to do my hair and nails. This is automatically
2: his responsibility.
3: Right? She's saying that's not the case. In a man's world, it's if she usually does her hair and nails and she comes up short, then it's okay for him to assist her, you know, by bringing in a part of the money. But it all goes back to, and I think that is what males mostly look at when they talk about dating a woman who's inside of their tax bracket. So they see you looking a certain kind of way, like they deem you high maintenance just by looking at you, because you wear Jimmy Choo shoes,
2: mm-hmm.
3: Prada only or Chanel, you know, and they're like,
2: what's Tyler's song?
3: If you say you love me, put me in Chanel. Yes.
2: There we go.
3: Mm-hmm. Yes. So based on what he sees with his eyes, he's like, oh my God, I can't afford her, you know.
2: Mm-hmm.
3: But then they have something called I hand Chinese uncle.
2: Pardon me?
3: I hand Chinese. With
2: okay.
3: me, which means like it could look like Chanel, but it's Chanel cousin.
2: Mm.
3: You know, like don't just judge the woman by looking at her.
2: Mm.
3: And I mean, it is safe to for a man to be with a woman that he can afford,
2: mm-hmm.
3: right? But what would you deem as expensive?
2: Hmm. Okay.
3: Is it that she comes with debts? Like mortgage, family problem, you know?
2: Family problems.
3: Yeah, family problems that she's looking for a man to provide, you know?
2: All right.
3: Or does the dynamics of this change when, and that's what I was asking him, mm-hmm. when he said that, oh, he doesn't feel like he should be responsible for her hair and nails because that's her personal appearance.
2: Yeah.
3: She should be responsible for that. The only way it becomes his concern is if she comes up short or she's around the place looking scruffy. Because, like, she's a representation of him. He doesn't want that.
2: Mm.
3: And that's where he chimes in. So, basically, he's not really taking full responsibility. He's just putting in a part.
2: All right. So many thoughts so far. Mm. Kieran, what's your take? Should a man date someone above his tax bracket?
1: Okay, so since I'm the lone male here, I'm going to ask the two ladies in the building if a man should come with something when he's coming to you to ask you out on a date. Should
2: Define
1: a man have something in his name, like house, car, something, or you know that he has a job?
3: Well, I ain't saying no man can't come true, but if you're coming, you must come with your things because I am not Bob the Builder.
2: It's a song, is it?
3: Yeah, okay. And this is what everybody's singing. So this is how much social media has impacted women that now they're like, instead of dealing with a man who comes from scratch to join and to put your two profits or values together in order to build this family or to build a better relationship or to elevate each other, they're looking for a guy that already did the groundwork, already did the building. So now women are no longer looking for men with ambitions. Like, you need to, like,
1: that assets. Kind
3: of, yeah, you need to have assets. Like, two different A's here. Like, coming into a relationship.
2: Two different A's. Yeah. Oh, my goodness.
3: Coming into a relationship with me, you should not be a liability. Meaning that, why would I date you and you owe Republic Bank $27 million, you know? These kind of
1: Based
3: things.
1: On observation,
3: and
1: I
3: all
1: think.
3: All these things women would put into place before actually jumping into a relationship.
1: Yeah. Based on.
3: But for me, Kieran, if you want to take me on a date and you don't come with, I don't know, women like flowers, right? Which for me, I don't really like the flowers because, like, if you're using the flowers to express your love for me, then your love, that would mean your love would end when the flower dies. Like, I think defer.
2: Okay. All right, okay. On we go. Go wait, ahead, wait, Kieran. Wait.
1: Oh, your turn.
2: Oh, what's the question?
1: Would you go on a date with somebody who doesn't have something in his name?
2: Define something in his name.
1: Anything. Like, or doesn't have a job.
2: So how are we going on a date?
3: I telling you.
1: We'll when you answer the question, I'll provide that answer.
3: He's friends with the person that cooks in the restaurant or something?
1: Maybe he's friends with the chef.
3: Okay, serious.
2: All right, let's take this caller. Good morning. Good morning.
4: Good morning, Sarah.
2: Hey, Jameer.
4: Everybody making a deep dive today.
2: Everybody's dive. Doing what?
4: You're making a deep dive.
2: Oh, a deep dive.
4: Into this.
2: Yeah, it's an interesting topic today.
4: Yeah, good morning to Winston.
3: Good morning, Jameer.
4: I'm Kieran Moria.
1: Hey, Jameer.
4: Winston said what deems to be expensive.
2: Mm-hmm.
4: Daisy topic.
2: Oh.
4: Dating above you, the bracket.
2: Yeah.
4: Yeah, that is expensive.
2: Mm-hmm.
4: But sometimes you gotta spend money to make money.
2: Mm-hmm.
4: Sometimes you fall in the relationship spending money, yes.
2: Uh-huh.
4: But it makes you make money.
2: Mm.
4: It could happen, yeah.
2: Yeah.
4: But to me, you should stay in your lane, man.
2: Stay in your lane.
4: Especially if you're working hard in this hot sun for money.
2: Mm-hmm.
4: Stay in your lane.
2: Okay.
4: Because me going on date Tyler Perry.
3: Oh, my no.
4: That's too expensive. I can stay in your lane.
3: Jameer, stop it.
4: All right, let me hear what else the brothers and sisters have to say. Good morning to the Real Talk family.
2: Yeah, Jameer. Very good morning. Yeah.
4: Miss, how I forget your name? B, something with B.
1: Miss McBean.
4: Yes, Miss McBean, good morning. Mr. Grant and Mr. George and Devon and Auntie Ruby and Auntie there. Okay. And the entire family.
2: Appreciate you, Jameer. Thank you for coming through.
4: Yeah.
2: All right. It's 11 hours 18. Jameer, listen.
3: Jameer said, you know, the Tyler Perry.
2: Oh, my goodness.
3: Jameer.
1: Way, way off. Way off.
3: Like, but I don't blame a man. Like, if he look at you and he said, why? It's $10,000 a day he's work for. I can't afford she. I humble myself. I respect. I mean, like, if you could say that. You know, or even if you're trying to talk with her, let her know, girl, I work for $10,000 a day, and I can see that you're $100,000 a day, girl.
2: Oh my!
3: And I don't know how long I got to work to make $100,000 to maintain you. But aside from that, there are men that actually don't like women who are not expensive. Like, they need to be with an expensive girl. So some men, instead of looking at it as a bad, like to say that, oh, I can't afford her, that's the reason why I shouldn't be with her. Mm-hmm. Instead of him saying that, he's saying, I want an expensive girl. Why?
2: Motivation.
3: Because she motivates you to work harder.
2: I've heard that.
3: That means that you'll achieve more.
2: Yeah.
3: Because I've you're trying to make her comfortable. You're trying to keep this woman.
2: I've heard that.
3: Yeah.
2: Yeah, I feel like this is so subjective, and I mm-hmm. your question is still floating or standing, Kieran, but I feel like this is subjective because it's so much more than looking at somebody and thinking, oh, they look like they're expensive. Mm-hmm, mm-hmm. If somebody is in a particular tax bracket, are they comfortable there? Do mm-hmm. are they working towards something else? Do they have not just ambition, but a plan to get somewhere. Mm-hmm. I think there's so many factors that are at play. And when you see somebody, you can have an impression of them. But then when you get to know them, you might realize that this person is where they are now, but they're going somewhere. Mm-hmm. Or you might realize that they are very comfortable where they are and have no intention of changing that in either direction. Or you might realize that somebody is in a particular position right now because of the circumstances in which they found themselves. So they might have gotten a load from their family or mm-hmm. from something that happened. Mm-hmm. They might have won the lotto, you mm-hmm. don't know, and they look real good right now, but then check them in 2 months, they're actually regressing because that's who they are as a person and they don't have an intention to move forward. Mm-hmm. So I think should somebody date above their tax bracket is subjective because it has more to do with who this person is at their core and what they're working towards more than what's actually in their bank account or wallet today.
3: Yeah. Mm-hmm. And I like that you mentioned that because I was looking at a clipping the other day. And so this young lady would usually borrow clothes from her friend so she can dress and look expensive. And the guy that she was trying to get his attention, mm-hmm. he was doing the same thing. Mm-hmm. And she played into it.
2: Ooh.
3: So he's like thinking that, so he did it because he's thinking that she's going to be his ticket out of whatever situation he's in. And she's thinking the exact same thing about her, about mm-hmm. him.
2: Yeah. Mm-hmm.
3: So it's like, you see where the clash comes in? So it might appear, somebody might appear to be high maintenance.
2: Right.
3: But they could be getting small raise on their uncle or their father every month. Mm-hmm. And that is what's upkeeping them.
2: Yep.
3: But if that is to be taken away from them, do you think that they can still maintain it?
2: Yeah.
3: That is what you need to look at. And this is why there's... You know, getting to know you, getting to know all about you. And not just judge people by what you see. Don't judge the book by its cover.
2: 100%. 110%. Yeah. Let's take this caller. Good morning. Oh, all right. Feel free to call us again. 227-1899. And you can also reach out to us on WhatsApp 624-4805. Kieran, are you itching to speak?
1: From observation, I do believe that a lot of women, they look for certain things in a man. And like I said earlier, like, you must have something in your name, an asset. Mm-hmm. For most women, they look for if the man has a job or if he has a car or a house, something to start with. not having anything at all will actually make them back off, because they're like, well, you aren't working towards anything. I'm not sure if I can trust you with myself, because there isn't something that I can look forward to saying, okay, he has this car, he is elevating, or he's planning on building. I mean, when you go with somebody, you might not want them to have, or necessarily, they might not necessarily have everything or check all the boxes. They mightn't have a house and a car plus a good job. They might have one of the three, but you're willing to work with them based off of what they do have, like something for starters. But there are some women out there who might say, you know what, I'm going to go with this guy because I understand that, you know, he's a hard worker. He's probably working in the bush or the interior or doing something to make an honest dollar. So they're going to trust him with their life, and they're going to work with him to get the stuff, like, you know, getting a house together, getting a car together, making their lives, you know, comfortable. But not everybody thinks like that. I do believe that some people are, well, I shouldn't say materialistic in this sense, but you do have some people that are materialistic in that they want somebody who has these things so that, you know, they could benefit off of it, and they don't want to build with this person because they feel like when they come, they must be able to get more things, or you should be adding to their life, their life, not, you know, them working towards something with you. So it is a lot of moving parts there in terms of relationship and, you know, building with each other. A lot of people have different views on this topic, you know, of building. Some people want somebody that they can build with. Some people want somebody who's already built. Some people want somebody who is halfway there.
2: All right, let's take this caller. Good morning.
5: Good morning. Good morning. Mr. George.
1: Hey, Mr. George.
5: I want to say good morning to the other callers. Norm is calling. Especially Ms. Mazi. Miss Carolyn Winsome.
6: Hello.
2: Yes, Mr. George. Good hearing your voice.
6: Morning. Good morning.
5: Mr. Kieran.
1: Hey, Mr. George.
5: I vex it. And I also please it. Now, how is this programming working? I always encourage my wife to listen to the program and she's up. When I go home yesterday, I was happy to tell her. She said, George, I listened to the program. I said, very good. And she said, you know what? I need this and I need that for Christmas. I need that for Christmas. I need that for Christmas. Even tell you, it put me in a lot of expense. But why I'm happy is because I know early and I know what I have to provide.
1: Yeah.
5: So I can't tell
2: you. Okay.
5: Oh, concerning the topic. I like to make reference of myself. In my early time growing up, when I approach a girl, I said, if me you get something going, how much money you want to give girl? Let me say weekly. And even she called the mountain too much. And if this is the first time, but she didn't see me next week. She didn't see me, don't she? Too much money you can't afford her. Now, the wife I have in present, I'm happy, I'm glad, I love her, and happy to meet her. I can remember 23 years ago, and I met her and supposed to go to my brother's wedding in Linden. I said to her, I want to take you. They said, well, you know, that way I am. Took to me and said, no problem. I gave her $30,000. So that was 20 years ago. And when my wife came back to me, she brought three twisters. No one, three. Right away, this woman is going to buy a shoe. But the point is that, I'm trying to get that, is that she was so conservative, right, that it makes me feel now I can say anything she asks for. Because at that time, you know, she just treat me well, look. What it means, she didn't ask me to walk in, but she just carved for a certain amount of money. right? She didn't go over to me, but I get three dresses out of the money. So what I'm saying is that I'm not going to run like some man to put his hat. Mm-hmm. We can't take it off.
2: Mm-hmm.
5: Right? But as I said before, my wife is conservative, and she don't ask me for nothing. She trusts. And I just subscribe. I've given something. I've given, so let me pay for this. Let me pay for that.
2: Mm-hmm, mm-hmm.
5: Because she don't ask. It's just that now. And like you got somebody understanding. And then you have one in. Like right now, we billing. Not that I can't buy a share,
2: mm-hmm.
5: but billing is much more important.
2: Mm-hmm.
5: As soon as I complete that, then I will be right there.
1: Mm.
5: So that's my tip. Understand the wife.
2: All right. Mm-hmm. Thanks for that, Mr. George.
5: You're welcome.
2: All right. 11 hours, 28. Interesting points there. Yeah. Should a man date someone above his tax bracket? That's our topic for today. We'll get back to it, though. Let's take this caller. Good morning. Oh, all right. Feel free to call us again, 227-1899. Kieran, what's your thought on that one?
1: I believe that back in the days, you didn't have much of this comparison that we do have now. And as Mr. George
2: when
1: was talking...
2: When you say comparison, what do you mean?
1: Yeah. As Mr. George was talking, I was thinking back on what used to happen back in the day, or what I have knowledge on happening back in the day, versus now with the advent of technology,
2: okay.
1: and persons seeing, you know, that this is how this person met with this person, and this is how he treats her, and, you know, they want that kind of lavish lifestyle. So I guess that makes up for what is happening now in terms of people not wanting to build with somebody, because, you know, if you are, you know, building with that person, it means that it is shortening you of what you're supposed to get.
2: Mm-hmm. Mm.
1: So I do believe that back then people never used to look at how much money this man is making. They are going to make do with what he has and all of that. But now it's more like, how much money you're making? What do you have? What can I benefit from? Or how will I benefit? Or how will I fit into this equation?
2: Mm.
1: And, you know, talking about dating somebody with or above your tax bracket, a lot of guys out there, when someone was alluding to the point of, you know, people or guys out there saying that they want somebody above their tax bracket because that will motivate them. But others might think that if they have somebody above their tax bracket and this person always wants, she might be a gold digger.
2: Mm.
1: So they might not want that for themselves. So there are, you know, various factors that can come in play as we talk about this tax bracket situation. But for a lot of guys, you know, looking at somebody or observing them, thinking, you know, this person is high maintenance, and saying, you know what, I'm going to try with this person because, you know, this person looks this particular way, can motivate them. But I know of, you know, a few people or a few couples where I see the match or how this match was made. This person can meet this other person's need. You are in this profession. You want somebody in, probably in this particular profession, or somebody you have your stuff, like let's say somebody who has a house already, a car already, you have a good job. What are you as the guy without a job, without a car, without a house, is going, what are you going to bring to the table for that person who has it all?
2: All right, let's take this caller. Good morning.
7: Good morning.
3: Good morning,
1: good morning, Miss McBean. How you doing?
7: Young lady in the middle there.
3: Hello.
7: Good morning.
3: Good morning.
7: It's my name is Lavina McBean.
2: Lavina.
3: Lavina.
7: No. Yeah.
3: Lavina. Okay.
1: Lavina. Okay.
3: It sounds Spanish.
1: It is.
7: Yes, it is.
3: Yeah.
7: Good morning to Miss Grant. Good morning to Mr. George. Good morning to Auntie. Good morning to Pop Skull. Be waiting for your emojis. And good morning to everyone else. Yes. Oh, nice topic, bro. concerning being with a fella. I can't be with somebody who can't give me anything. I mean, if he's working for 100,000, he can give me 10. Right? I am with upset or a 15. But man, me you stand up in the sun so long, you can't even purchase me a bottle of water. Doesn't make sense. Even a Chinese food sells. Because I don't eat pork. Right? So here I get somebody who will look into your interests and have it at heart. Yes. Real at heart. Somebody who gonna love you for you. Yeah, yeah, guys can build life. You understand? Mm-hmm. Yeah. But right now I'm looking for somebody with a benefit. Because I can't live with somebody who I'm putting in, I putting in and you putting in nothing. You understand?
2: Mm-hmm.
7: So, yeah. As Kieran says, way off, boy. Yeah, way off. Look, Kieran. Touch on something there for me. You know, you helped me out. Thank you.
2: God thanks, Miss McBean.
7: You're welcome.
2: Thank you for coming through. All right, 11 hours 33. You're making us laugh there. Should a man date someone above his tax bracket? That's what we're talking about. We've got another caller. Good morning. Good morning.
8: Good morning to the two of you.
1: Good morning.
8: I would like to say, Kieran, you grew up very simply. You live a simple life. It was distinctly there, the divide. And they knew. A lot of people know where to stay, or they scream to stay in your lane or your path. They knew it, where to stay. It was distinctly evident, very distinctly, the divide. Anyway, why is it the other day they heard, they said something on the air about, what you call it, two things I need to raise. They said something on the air about some woman abused some child on a video. Let's know who is the woman. Let us know who this woman is. And then they said they talked about some rumor with some bishop and some woman in some salacious scandal. Let us know who.
2: All right, here's what Miss Deborah. Thank you for coming through. But our topic for today is: should a man date someone above his tax bracket? Did you want to share something about that?
8: I said something about that.
2: Uh-huh.
8: Initially, I said something about
2: okay,
8: that.
2: Okay, wonderful.
8: It was evident.
2: Thank
8: it was
2: you.
8: Prevalent. You
2: yes.
8: said in your lane.
2: Yes.
8: There was a divide.
2: Absolutely. All right.
8: Okay,
2: thank you so much for coming through. All right. 11 hours 35. Should a man date someone above his tax bracket? Well, she says stay in your lane. So a pretty clear response to the question there. Mm-hmm. Buddy B is in. He says, blessings, everyone. Good morning. Wishing all a blessed day. Popsicle says, good morning, everyone. And he's saying something about Old Boy's Tongue. Is that where you're listening to us from, Popsicle?
1: Mm-hmm.
2: If
1: shout
2: it is, guys. Yeah. And to everybody listening in there, he sends through his emojis. And Polissa. Listen. Okay. Miss Leslie
3: That's
2: says.

0: I try putting it here so that I can get through to you guys.
1: Oh, that's
0: Same
1: awesome.
0: Good morning to Kieran for me.
2: Good morning.
0: Talk.
1: Yeah.
0: Oh,
1: so yes, he's right here.
0: Soon. I'm at work.
1: Oh, I see.
0: Hi, Kieran.
2: Hello.
0: Yes, I'm at work. So I just, hi, Kieran. Good morning.
2: Good morning to you, too.
0: Enjoy the rest of the day, you guys. Nice hearing your voice.
1: It's
3: Thank
1: such
3: you.
1: A pleasure hearing from you. Thank you for coming through.
0: Okay. You're welcome. Bye-bye. Have a wonderful day.
1: Yes. Bye. Oh my goodness. Thanks, Muhani. Oh, we often, like I said, we often hear from Muhani. Mm-hmm. She usually comments over on our live, but we're hearing her voice today. Yep. And we understand, Muhani, you are at work, but of course, we appreciate you taking the time to tune in so often. We often hear from you, your take on our topics. Let's take this caller. Good morning. Good morning.
4: Good morning. Good morning.
1: Ah.
2: Hey, Jameer.
4: Yes, yes. Blessed morning to Miss Deborah. Stay in your lane.
1: Mm-hmm. Stay right. in your lane.
4: yes. Sometimes that girl who have money, sometimes she ain't got the sense to spend money or balance money. And that man come into she life and show she all the pieces. Mm-hmm. How to balance your money and it makes sense in your life, yes. Suppose now the man go and date somebody who need a lot of money and he got a family home too. And she know about that. He got two daughters at home waiting for him to come home.
1: Okay.
4: And he go and dating people above his tax bracket. He money gone down there. He home gone broke up. Because you don't get money for them.
1: Oh, why?
4: So, stay in your lane still.
1: Okay.
4: Yeah.
1: All right, Jameer. Thanks right. for coming through. All right, 11 hours 38. Should a man date someone above his tax bracket? That's what we're talking about today. There we go. Yes, so any comments over on WhatsApp? I think I missed something. All right. What are you guys thinking at this point? Should a man date someone above his tax bracket? We've had a few comments so far.
2: Yeah, so I know from the onset, a lot of people might not, or a lot of guys might not know that this person is above their tax bracket. They might see somebody and the person might be simply dressed. Mm-hmm. But it depends on how long you would have observed this person.
1: Mm-hmm.
2: And so
1: or
2: sometimes,
1: if you actually know them, yeah.
2: Yeah, sometimes you take them on a date or you go to their house or you find out something from a friend, and then that will let you know that, you know, this person is not somebody that you can afford or you can maintain based off of their lifestyle. Probably the clothing that they wear, they might look simple, but it's very expensive. Mm-hmm. Or let's say, you know, they have to get their nails done every week or their hair done every week. Mm-hmm. Or, you know, they're accustomed to some things that you are not sure if you can be able to maintain them doing that. Mm-hmm. So from observation, a lot of guys might think, well, okay, now I need to step back because this is not something that I can continue doing or I can't upkeep you with that. Mm-hmm. And I appreciate people who, you know, say, or guys actually, who understand this fact of seeing somebody living a particular lifestyle and saying to themselves that, you know what, I'm going to step back because I don't think I can afford this person, rather than going with the person and, you know, making them come down to your level, or, you know, just taking the people's girl child and then having them living a certain way that they aren't comfortable living because they were accustomed to certain things and now, you know, you can't afford it. So now you are allowing them to become lower than what they were already. So a few things you can take into consideration, but I know there are certain guys, you know, that will go out their way to, you know, try to impress this girl or this woman, that, you know, they can maintain this person, or if you give me a chance, I can maintain you, I could give you everything that you need. And then when push comes to shove, sometimes you can, sometimes you can't, and then it makes
3: problems.
2: It causes problems. It doesn't make for a good relationship. So I can't say that you shouldn't date somebody above your tax bracket. It's not for a call for me to make. But depending on what you're seeing or what you have observed, you should be able to identify the things that you can do or what you can and cannot afford.
3: And what will

0: People to say, hang your hat where your hand could reach.
1: Yeah,
0: it.
1: Mr. Yeah. George brought that one up, actually. And of course, it's an interesting one. It's an interesting one. Of course, I was thinking, how are we defining the term date? Mm-hmm. And it's life is about perspective. The more you get to know yourself, the more you're able to relate with others, because mm-hmm. Somebody might be looking at another person, making an assessment of them, and thinking they know how that person thinks. Mm-hmm. But it might not be like that. Let's take this caller. Good morning. All right. Feel free to call us again. 227-1899.
0: Then too, if you're going to date a woman.
1: 99.
0: Who is high maintenance, or you deem her to be expensive, then you need to tell yourself that when you want nice things comes with responsibility. So then you would need to put yourself in that space to mm-hmm. maintain whatever. But then again, too, people might appear to be expensive, but they might still be a hint of humility. You know, they can be down to earth.
1: Hint of humility.
0: You know,
1: okay.
0: Where they can, you know, they could see with you. You might not be a money man or can't afford all the things that she wants, but you fit all the other, you check all the other boxes for her. You're polite to her. You treat her right. You wear all the things that she sees in what she wants to in a lifelong partner, but it's just that one part. And then, so, you know, they say, if you, what you want in a man, it's 10 things and just one is lacking, work with that man to achieve that one, rather than to go looking for, because you can be with somebody who can actually afford everything that you're wearing, that they could supply you, you know, they can maintain you, but they do not check all these other boxes, meaning they don't have a nice attitude, they know how to speak to you well, you know, all of the things that actually matter. Yeah. And I think that women need to focus on the things that the values rather than just the money.
1: All right, that's okay, let's take this caller. Good morning. Oh, all right.
0: Yeah, and I'm coming out of this topic. I don't really like hearing, oh, what do you bring to the table? Or, you know, everybody just looking to see.
2: You are the table.
0: Yeah. Excuse me.
1: Okay. Mohani says, good morning, everyone. Happy Throwback Thursday. Mm-hmm. It was a great pleasure hearing from Tarlin and Kieran. Blessings for a wonderful day. And oops, your co-anchor. Her name is Winsome.
0: Hey.
1: Let's take this caller. Good morning. Good morning.
3: Good morning to the panel.
1: Hey.
0: Good morning.
2: Hey, Auntie Chandra.
3: Hi.
1: How are you?
3: Yeah, I'm okay.
1: Good, good. All right, should a man date someone above his tax bracket?
3: I don't see a problem with that, you know.
1: Mm-hmm. All right.
3: Yeah.
1: Why do you say that?
3: Because someone have to put someone somewhere. Here what happened. Mm-hmm. They got to work it out. You got to get understanding, right? And work that out. Mm-hmm. You know, in some people would, I heard this word a couple years ago. Some people marry because of money. Mm-hmm, mm-hmm. Some people marry because of a visa. Mm-hmm. Some people marry for all different things, you know. So some people take opportunity, right? And, you know, eventually they take the opportunity, but they have to stick in love with each other after. Mm-hmm. Yes, I see it happen. Mm-hmm. Yes, I see it happen. I know of someone who married a girl right from Guyana. She's a Guyanese, but she migrated. And this guy take the opportunity of marrying her. He didn't like her to go back to Canada. And he ended up in Canada, both of them, and they're still living together. And they're like 70-something here. So, and I have a brother who married to, well, in those days, he's 82 years old now. And he married, y'all wouldn't know, but y'all too young to know these people. But the MacDoom daughter, in those days they were, you know, up there. And he married to that girl, and they go away and live in Canada. Still living together, 82 years.
1: Oh, wow.
3: Yes, it worked. So, and you know, the MacDoom family, they were wealthy family.
1: Mm-hmm.
3: And, actually he grew with my aunt and my aunt also, but it's not like in their position. Mm-hmm. But they two falling off. It's not that he married because of, but although she was well pumped and wealthier, it worked till now. So they, I think people can work it out. And I ain't see nothing wrong in if you see some, if you fall in love with somebody and that person is well off and you want to take the opportunities, it goes to boy and girls. Mm-hmm. Yes, I don't see nothing wrong with it.
1: All right, thank you for sharing right that. Yeah. Have a good one. Already 11 hours 47. This person comes through on WhatsApp. She says, good morning. My contribution to the topic, I think you should stay in your lane because you might get hurt or a broken heart. Have a blessed day. Let's take this caller. Good morning.
2: Yes, exactly. But the race was not about the feet. I started earlier, but I didn't complete it. Mm-hmm. When I said I asked my date, how much money you want me to give you a week? Mm-hmm. And then you mention it. I will give you for that week. But I won't continue because it's too much for me. Mm-hmm. So I won't pay so much. Eventually, it would cause what you just said, just now. She didn't start getting a blow. Because you don't reach to her, the best, to her. Right?
1: Oh, we're Mr. George. Thank you for that.
2: Just being straight up.
1: Yeah. Mm-hmm. All right. 11 hours 48. What do you think?
4: To George's comment and the Chandra's comment. My question is, how many women excuse me, are willing to take that risk? The risk of building a man. I know Winsome started off by singing that song, you know, she's not Bob the Builder. Well,
0: No.
4: She's not saying that, but she's singing the song.
0: I'm not speaking about Winsome, you know. I'm speaking about what totally is being poured into social media and what women are feeding from, you know. And as much as we don't want to acknowledge it, social media does play a big part in relationships, right?
4: It does.
0: It does. Like, a woman could be, like, totally chill. She's like, I don't need gifts. And all of a sudden, she goes on social media and she see one girl get a whole flower garden and two flower gardens full of flowers inside of her house in vases just for an apology. Or the guy made the word sorry with cash, right? And the wife is like, sorry has exclamation marks. You need to put that lady down. And she's like, I need to get gifts. And then all of a sudden, she gets a problem with everything the man doing that is not in relation to gifts.
4: Yeah.
0: So social media does have an impact on relationship and on relationships, and also what you listen to, music too, right? So, yeah, and that's why I said that, because I know of a lot of, just because of this song that I'm singing, that I sang, most of the, most women sing it too.
4: Yeah,
0: like, as soon as you approach them and you like coming with your... You steal donkey, which is a bicycle, right? They're like, we don't do towing over here. Ooh. Like, this is not 1990 anything.
1: Okay.
0: This is 2000. Like, we could see what you if you get a motorbike or a motorcycle. Even if you get an electric bike, we will see with you.
1: Oh.
0: But we're not doing bicycles, sorry.
4: Or
0: like,
4: building.
0: You know, they have that standard so high. And like, when let me tell you something. I have heard men say, if ever in life they're riding a bicycle and they see that girl that they like, they won't approach her. And I said to them, I said, you should approach her at that time, because then you'll see the real person. Because remember, people act according to what they see. So she doesn't know that. Let's just say you have a car, you own cars, but you're riding a bicycle because you're just trying to put in some exercise in your knees. Right? And she's like, she's on the road, right? She doesn't know all these things. And you pass her and you said, hello, young lady, you know, I'm interested in you and stuff. And she, the whole time you talking to her, she looking at your two wheels on your bicycle and your spokes and everything, like, she didn't see you yet.
1: But there's a difference between exercising or doing it for fitness.
0: No. He just riding. and he see this girl, he likes shit, and he's trying to get her. He's trying to get her attention.
4: I like that concept or that idea.
0: Yeah, and she's just seeing the spokes on the two wheels on the bicycle.
4: Because you see the true colors of the person.
1: I don't know. I'm kind of triggered by the phrase true colors, because the thing is, in life, everybody is working towards something. Mm-hmm.

0: And that doesn't, I'm not saying that to mean working to get a car, working to get a house. I mean, everybody's on a journey. Mm-hmm. And I wanted to say this earlier in the program that, you know, I think it also depends on where you are in your journey. If you are 60 and you are, for whatever reason, at that point in your life, you want to be partnered, you're not looking for somebody who is ambitious.
1: Do you guys know that that nursery rhyme that goes Daisy, Daisy?
0: No, we don't.
1: So he's telling her he can't afford a carriage, but you look sweet upon a seat of a bicycle made for two. So basically he's telling her that he can't afford all the nice things, but this is what I have. We can see if you can work with it. I know you want a big fancy wedding, but I can't afford a stylish marriage. He's saying that. He's also saying to her he can't afford roses, but he can get her flowers from the garden.
0: Yeah,
1: I know a lot of people. I think it's called you know the song Daisy.
2: I don't know the song.
0: But I think that's what I was talking about when I said earlier that you have to know yourself.
1: Yeah.
0: Because if you want what you want in this life, that's on you. And part of when you talk about dating, part of it is choosing. If you see somebody and they look quote unquote expensive, then okay, that's not your cup of tea.
1: And it's not just about them being expensive. You need to be honest about where you stand.
0: Right.
1: Saying to this person that, listen, I don't have all the things, but this is what I can do.
0: Yeah. And not then that person has a choice
1: saying,
0: too.
1: I will do anything for you. Like, you
0: maybe
1: want the moon?
0: Maybe they do plan to do anything.
1: You want the moon? I get you that, you know?
2: I'll give you the moon, but where are you guys going to live?
1: Or
2: the heavens and the earth. Mm-hmm. But I want to go back to my point of how many women are willing to make or to take that risk of building somebody up.
0: What is building
2: and
0: mean?
2: So... Well, not necessarily building, but take that person just the way they are and trying to get them to the level that you want them or the level that they want. They might have dreams, aspirations, but they aren't necessarily making the amount of money or they don't have the links or so on. So, like Auntie and Chandra was talking, she mentioned that somebody was living in Guyana. He migrated and then he wanted to be with somebody in Guyana and he sent for that person. I'm not sure if it's the other way around, but whichever way it is, you know, sending for the other person and building that relationship, making it what you want it to be. I'm not sure how many people are thinking like that. A lot of females might say, well, if I build him or if I take him out of this country or if I help him with a job or help him to get a car, then he might bring somebody else in the car or bring somebody else in this house or things like that. So it's a risk, and a lot of women aren't willing to make that or take that chance.
1: And based on what Kieran just said, I am hearing time and losses, and that is all, and that is what women focus on these days. Like, if I invest in you, then someone else will come and reap
2: the harvest
1: in which I in the place where I had sown. And well, then if that's how you feel, then don't get into the relationship in the first place. Like, you need to have trust as your foundation. If you're going to be with somebody and they're going to let you know that they don't have anything, and then therefore you're choosing to invest in that person, you should do that without second guessing of whether he's going to leave you. If you have that thought in the back of your mind, do not go forward with it.
2: I guess a lot of people are in a rush these days because, like you mentioned, Winsome, everybody is focusing on time and saying, well, I don't have time to build with anybody. I want somebody that is readily available. And they have to check all of the boxes, and additionally, psychologically, physically, they have to get it money-wise. So they don't want to have to build this person, and that will take a few years. And then for us to start working towards our goals together, they want something that is now.
0: Yeah. All right. Interesting ones. Keila is in saying good morning on Facebook. Angela says, good morning, all. I don't think anyone should date based off of the tax bracket. You may fall into date based on good morals and values because it may not be what it looks like until you know each other. All right. Interesting one. Let's take this caller. Good morning.
3: Good topic. Good morning to both of y'all.
2: Good morning.
0: It's three of us, Auntie Lolita.
3: Very good topic. Our days our parents are you on that's how they're up on the shelf. They're a teacher for married you. Mm-hmm. Like me, was sitting on the shelf. Uh-huh. So I married 25 plus.
0: Mm-hmm.
3: My mommy say you're up on the shelf, so don't worry, you're going to come down to take legs and the married uncle body. Mm-hmm. But today my son is 32 and my daughter is 24. And mm-hmm. whenever they're ready, I'm ready.
0: Mm-hmm.
3: Because son don't pay for land, he pay for car, when he finish, he gonna be the house. So whenever they're ready, I'm ready. I will not force the two of them because me not mind them back now. When I come out like me, I will come out. Am I wrong? Right.
0: Correct.
3: Correct.
0: Absolutely
3: correct.
0: Correct
3: is right.
0: Yeah.
3: Right? Because not all of us could get a good husband like when we get your uncle body. No, he is very good. I never get a box and I never get a slap.
0: Mm-hmm.
3: Well, then he know that how we can't try the night out.
0: All right.
3: So whenever children are they ready, well, I am ready too. And parents, don't force y'all pick me for marriage. Correct there? So, yeah, to have a blessing, my listen, I am a package good for my market. Mm-hmm. I love your topic. But I don't know what time Kieran was there because I've been chatting them time in the morning. It's the time with me, you just be on live.
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3: 9 o'clock in the morning?
2: Yes, to 1 p.m.
3: To 1 o'clock day, tech?
2: Mm-hmm.
3: So much time?
2: Yes. Well, 1 p.m. Like, just
3: now, then she go in a teka.
2: Yeah, on 98, but then I go back on 100.1.
3: Till when?
2: Just up until 1 o'clock.
3: Well, me go follow you. You have a great one.
2: Thanks, Auntie Lolita.
3: Such a good job teaching me out here, teaching some parents out here.
0: Mm-hmm.
3: Keep up the good work, my love.
0: Thank you so much. Thanks for coming through.
3: Bye-bye.
0: All right. Bye. 11 hours 58. It's time for us to wrap. This person says, good morning, folks. Yes, you could. It's all about flexing.
1: Mm-mm.
0: Okay.
1: Flexing
2: response. Your muscles.
1: Flexing your grills in your mouth.
0: What is
1: or
0: this?
1: Or your Rolls Royce watch on your wrist.
0: All right. 10 flexing. Seconds each. What's your closing thought?
1: Knowing what you want, always.
0: Love that.
1: And sticking to it.
0: Mm-hmm.
1: If you know you want that girl, that's when you look at her, she's, you know, high maintenance or over your budget, and you want that, go for it.
0: Okay.
1: Listen to the Holy Spirit, you know.
0: Okay. Kieran, 10 seconds.
2: Yeah. Agreeing with Winsome. I listen to concur. The Holy Spirit. Yes.
0: Yeah. All right. There you go. We've got another great topic that will drop tomorrow at 11 hours. You can come through and share your thoughts on it. Then take care of yourselves and the ones you love. Bye-bye.
2: Bye.
1: Bye.

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2: With the news at this time, I'm Kimberly Giddings. Good day. President Dr. Irfan Ali says Guyana's approach to conservation can serve as a model for the world and, if adopted, can accelerate global goals into action. He made the remarks at the Heads of State and Government 30 by 30 Leaders event held on the margins of the 81st UN General Assembly under the theme Accelerating Global Action to Protect 30% of Land and Ocean by 2030.

0: The president said to achieve these objectives, indigenous people and local communities, financial institutions, governments, universities, environmental organizations, and the private sector must be a part of the implementation. Guyana's mangrove coverage expanded by 324 hectares during the first half of 2026, strengthening its natural coastal defense system. The government's media report says mangrove coverage rose from 21,053 hectares in 2025 to 21,377 hectares by June 2026. The increase amounts to approximately 3.24 square kilometers as restoration efforts continue along the coast. The Little Diamond Day and Night Care and Early Childhood Development Center was officially commissioned on Wednesday by Minister of Human Services and Social Security, Dr. Vindhya Prasad. The $170 million facility, funded under the Basic Needs Trust Fund, can accommodate up to 50 children and will provide care during both the day and night. Minister Prasad said the facility will especially benefit families within the Little Diamond Young Professional Housing Scheme and nearby communities. In the region, Venezuela's acting president told the United Nations General Assembly on Wednesday that the country would hold elections as part of a transition to full democracy, but did not give a specific date for the vote. Delcy Rodriguez said elections will be held in Venezuela and that her government has started a political dialogue with the opposition to secure a process based on equal conditions for all. She said the Venezuelan people will determine the best time to get elections moving and assured the UN that when the time comes, the country's institution will be prepared to guarantee a transparent process. Internationally, a rogue OpenAI agent hacked an Australian government website in June and accessed private data in what experts say is the first known case of its kind in the world. Prime Minister Anthony Albanese said in New York on Wednesday that the agent infiltrated a statistics portal containing non-sensitive data from Australia's universal healthcare scheme, Medicare. He had a very frank discussion with OpenAI CEO Sam Altman for taking too long to disclose the breach and said there would be legal consequences. And that's the news at the moment.
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That is the sound of East meets West on a lovely Thursday afternoon. It is September 24, 2026. Welcome to the Seago Hit Show 98.1. Happy to be here, keeping you company, getting ready to play some of the world's best music right up until 17 hours. If you're celebrating today, congratulations. Hope you're keeping safe, keeping yourself well hydrated. The heat is definitely on. Be careful on the roadways, or those of you driving around. Special birthday greetings are going out to an amazing and wonderful lady of Guyana soil. That's a legend, an icon, the golden and magnetic voice of Margaret Lawrence, who's celebrating another milestone today. May God continue to bless you with health, strength, guidance and protection, courage, knowledge, wisdom, understanding, and continue to bless you successfully in all your future endeavors. Maggie, happy birthday. These greetings are coming from Paul Budner, Sharon Taylor, Simone Dowding, Sheikh Sadiq, Esther Hamer, also Michael Ignatius, Rajan Tiwari, Kojo Nizam, the entire cast, too numerous to mention, it says, of Murundoy. Yes, the Murundoy team. Do have a great and blessed birthday, Auntie Maggie. We love you very much. Happy birthday, Auntie Maggie. From 98.1, we wish you many happy returns. Take good care and have a great year ahead. Enjoy the birthday today. Let me do this for you. Stevie Wonder, I know you love it. It's your birthday today. Enjoy. Also, Sean Ramratan celebrates his birthday today. From the crew there at RRT, Sean, happy birthday. Ramona Narayan, happy birthday. Chris Gonzalez is celebrating a birthday too. Congratulations, Chris.

Good afternoon, Rada. I'm sure you had a blast. Florida's locked on. Is it Carol? All the best for a wonderful afternoon. Could not have a David Wood. Anita's locked on too.

That's the man Stevie Wonder. For those with birthdays today, may God bless you all. Maggie Lawrence, Auntie Maggie, wishing you the best. Hope you're taking good care. Good afternoon, Anand, and your crew there at Bangs. Hope you guys are enjoying. Yeah, and thanks for this, Anand. Peter Bryan, yeah, singer and co-founder of the 80s synth pop duo Naked Eyes, has died at 74. He passed away, peacefully in Los Angeles on September 14, following a brief illness. Yeah, if you grew up in the 80s, you probably remember hearing his voice on the radio and seeing Naked Eyes on MTV. The duo gave us always something there to remind me. Promises, promises, when the lights go out. And what in the name of love? Always Something There to Remind Me became his biggest hit, reaching number 8 on the Billboard 100. That's 100 in 1983. Yeah, before Naked Eyes, Byrne and Rob Fisher were members of Neon. That's a band that also included future Tears for Fears members Kurt Smith and Roland Orzabal. Yeah, Byrne also provided backing vocals on Stevie Wonder's Part-Time Lover in 1985. Thanks, my good friend Anand, always with something up, yeah? Anyway, always appreciated as well. Talking about Naked Eyes, how about this? Always Something There to Remind Me.

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Sally's Boutique, the new home of Clark. 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

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Some Def Leppard. 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We've got the hits here. Nicole Schultz, good afternoon. 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
0: Savitri, good afternoon. Up in Diamond, yeah.
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1: The time has moved on to 13 hours 20. 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Happy, happy birthday. These greetings are coming from Paul Budner, Sharon Taylor, Simon Dowding, Sheikh Sadiq, Esther Hamer, also Michael Ignatius, Rajan Tiwari, Kojo Nizam, and the entire cast, too numerous to mention, of Murundoy. That's Team Murundoy. Do have a great and blessed birthday, Auntie Maggie. Lots of love and best wishes for your special day today. Hope you're going to enjoy it, and you'll have many more birthdays to enjoy. And all those celebrating, Ramona, happy, happy birthday to you as well. I trust it's going really great for you. It's your birthday. Special greetings. Also, Sean Ramratan, there at RRT. Happy, happy birthday, Sean, from the crew there, from your staff, and of course, your family and friends. Wishing you a wonderful time on your birthday. Anyway, let's get back to the oldies today.

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To live for today and to love for tomorrow is the wisdom of a fool. 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

0: 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It's time for Have You Ever Wondered?
1: Welcome to Have You Ever Wondered? It is a program which brings you information and facts about a wide variety of topics and addresses questions you may have wondered about but never took the time to find the answers. We'll find them for you on this program called Have You Ever Wondered?
2: Have you ever wondered whether Guyana ever produced a brand name motor car? A motor car produced in Guyana? Well, let me hear you. I can hear our friends in Berbice. Yes, of course, the tapir. The tapir indeed, that was produced in Guyana, but produced, manufactured, well, let's tell you the full story. So the tapir, and you might still find a few up on the quarantine, at one time, about a few 10 years ago, they were so dressed up, they were fancy. But of course, under the shell, there was nothing that had to do with the tapir. It had to do with all these other engines. But the vehicle was manufactured by Inlem in Guyana. Back in 1968, Inlem was established. In 1970, it acquired the property at Rheinfeld and then expanded its operations. It was during this period that the company started the fabrication and assembly. Assembly is probably a better word than manufacture. The assembly of the tapir, which was described as a road transportation vehicle. They stopped making them in 1981. Here, as I said, 40 years later, you could probably still find a few on the quarantine roads, but just a shell, not the innards. So that the operation was closed back in 1981. But although Inlem stopped making them, the local mechanics and carpenters continued to make them, and they're still used in large numbers, or used to be used in large numbers, a few years ago in quarantine. Recently, when we go up to the quarantine to go off to places like Oriala and so on, you don't see as many tapirs as you used to. The shape of the tapir was quite unique, a cross between a Land Rover and a minibus. Not quite. It often was constructed using a minibus engine, and the current day ones do, a car's dashboard, and zinc sheets and wood for the body panels. The passenger seats, and we're talking about the reconditioned ones now, the passenger seats were made with lumber or a thin layer of sponge, then covered with leather or some kind of synthetics. Accessories such as cassette players and compact discs and DVD players and even boom boxes lots of strobe lights in front and the back, they would put on them on these vehicles. Many tapirs, if not all of them, had catchy names written on the upper front windsheen to identify them. On busy days like Fridays and Saturdays, when the Berbice marketplaces are filled, from Port Moran straight down to Skeldon, oh, you'd see them all over the place. As I said, the more the pity, they are now a dying breed on the quarantine, although you still see one or two. In fact, we started that back in the 1970s, so that Brazil had a car called a Puma that they manufactured, a car and a truck actually, from the 1960s to about the 1990s, and then it became sort of just too expensive. And Brazil now is one of, I think, number six in the world in terms of being agents or manufacturing agents for other brand name vehicles in Europe and America and, of course, in Asia from the Japanese brands. Well, another day we'll talk about cars, because Puma from Brazil and our tapir, but there are many, many cars with animal names. So that's what we'll do in our next program. So join us then for another program of Have You Ever Wondered?
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14 over 7, Brenda and your tabulations, right on the tip of my tongue. 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Yes, Nicola, check out what's happening in Skeldon. 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
2: Previously on Murundoy, Simon found it difficult to accept Eva's decision to live with Jonathan, fearing the relationship could disrupt her university studies and future. Encouraged by Pepper, he visited the couple and questioned Jonathan's intentions. Jonathan assured Simon that he loved Eva, saw a future with her, and even intended to marry her one day. Pepper also apologized to Eva for judging her when she sought advice about birth control. Simon then apologized for telling Eva to leave home and offered an olive branch, inviting her to return and promising to become a father she could trust. Eva accepted his apology, but refused the invitation, choosing to remain with Jonathan despite Simon's disappointment. Later that day, Eva asked Jonathan whether he truly meant what he said about marrying her. He reassured her that there was no rush, and they agreed to build their relationship on trust and faithfulness. As we return to Murundoy, Simon is agonizing over Eva's choices.
3: Simon, this yogurt is really good. I think the pineapple flavor is my favorite, though. I gotta buy some more of these.
4: Yes, it's delicious. Sterling products.
3: Nothing beats local.
4: Mm-hmm.
3: Anyways, my love, I'm happy how you and Eva come to an understanding.
4: Pepper, I still prefer her to come home.
3: I know. What were you gonna do, eh? The two young people in love. You remember how it was when you were that age?
4: I know exactly how young men are at that age. And that's why I know Eva living with him is a bad idea.
3: Well, it is what it is for now. And as a Christian, I can't say it's the right thing for her to do because they're not married. But I do a lot of things when I was young, you know. I did sex work to survive. I rob a set of men and all kind of thing.
4: Oh boy, here we go.
3: But when I think about my past, I could write a whole book. So who am I to judge Eva? It's not like she's running around the place with a set of men. Is she on one by?
4: Even so, that's...
3: You know she's growing up. And even if things didn't work out with she and Jonathan, at least she would have gained a little experience.
4: You think he's really serious about marrying her one day?
3: Who knows? And some of these young men would say anything for continue enjoying themselves.
4: Yep, and that worries me.
3: Simon, let me see how she make out with living home and studying at the same time.
4: I want the best for Eva. I don't want anything to spoil her future.
3: And that is your duty as a father?
4: Yes. It's Joy calling.
3: Oh, boy. I wonder what she wants now.
4: Hi, Joy.
5: Simon, what are we going to do about Eva living with this boy?
4: Good morning to you, too.
5: Every day I get up, this is the first thing I'm thinking about. Look how I raised Eva to be respectable. I never wanted Murundoy people to have anything to say about my child. You know, it's a set of crosses living in this village.
4: Joy, you need...
5: Now she's gonna do this, they're gonna wash them out. Joy Jordan, this is where you work for. Your one gal picnic.
4: Joy, calm down.
5: Uh-uh. It's who you think you're raising your voice on.
4: Why must you always be like this?
5: You don't want to hear the truth because you're the slack parent.
4: Yes. It's all my fault that Eva decided to go and live with the boy. Not the toxic mother who she wants nothing to do with.
3: Simon, calm down. Calm down.
5: Toxic? I is a toxic mother, Simon.
4: Why does your daughter want nothing to do with you?
5: These children nowadays don't like discipline. They want to run around and do as they please. I had Eva under control.
4: Perhaps you need to evaluate your parenting style. There are many parents who discipline their children and the children don't grow up to disown them.
5: Okay, Simon. It's all me fault.
4: Pepper and I visited Eva.
5: Oh, so you encouraging the nonsense?
4: enjoy this.
5: Why would you go over there if not to drag her out of that bite house?
4: I went over there to salvage the relationship with my daughter. I don't want to lose her.
5: Oh, so where that leaves me?
4: Joy, you will have to change your approach. You have to accept that Eva is a young adult and she can make her own decisions. We might not like it, but we need to support her as best as we can.
5: I ain't compromising with nobody who I make.
4: Okay, then.
5: And why if you want Pepper to go in over the yard and invite me?
4: For you to carry on like this? To get into another fight with Eva? You are not a woman who listens to anybody.
5: Thanks, Simon.
4: Joy, if I were you, I would take some time to sit with myself and decide what kind of relationship I want to have with my daughter. You don't want it to be a case where Eva shuts you out forever. Eventually, she may get married and have children.
5: Married and have children with...
4: The same, Jonathan.
5: Oh, so there's the plan.
4: Look, I don't know. I'm just saying that eventually that may be the case. And I know if Eva decides to have children, you would want to be a part of your grandchildren's life.
5: I hope she's not pregnant.
4: Now, where did you get such an idea from?
5: She ain't living with a boy.
4: And there are ways to prevent pregnancy.
5: Look, enough. I don't even want to think about that. You seem to have accepted the situation.
4: Yes. Eva and I have come to an understanding.
5: Mm-mm. Well, look at that. And when I tell you you're slack, you're ready for vex with me.
4: So this is...
5: I gonna go over there and drag Eva out the house. If I got to get your brothers to come and help me, they're gonna come. One thing about my sons, they just listen to me.
4: Joy, I would advise you not to go over to that young man's house to cause a scene again.
3: We can drag you out.
5: Some good lashes would let you get back your senses.
4: So you want to abuse a young adult?
5: That is not abuse, Simon. That is discipline.
4: It is abuse. Your entire approach to Eva is abusive. If you put your hands on that girl and the police arrest you, don't call me.
5: Simon Manco, I can never give up on me child. I didn't raise you like that on certain things I cannot accept. I don't care who said what. I just live by certain principles.
4: Fine, okay, Joy.
5: You can't trust these young men, Simon. This is serious times we're living in. You hardly find a faithful person, and I can believe he can be faithful to me, child?
4: All right, Joy.
5: The amount of sexually transmitted infections that got, it's better you keep to yourself till you find somebody you can be sure of. And even then, you can't trust nobody.
4: Right, Joy.
5: I hope Eva don't learn the lesson the hard way. I hope she don't get a belly and he show it true colors. I hope she don't end up catching something that she can't get rid of.
4: There is something called safe sex.
5: Oh, so you talk to she about slackness.
4: Joy, why...
5: Mark me words, Simon. When this don't work out on Eva's heart, it's only you to blame. My hands are clean.
3: Simon, look. Don't take on Joy. She is who she is, and it's nothing you can do about that.
4: I really hope she and Eva can reconcile.
3: Don't hold your breath.
6: Hello.
4: Eva?
6: Hi, Daddy. Hi, Pepper.
3: Hi, Eva.
4: I wasn't expecting you.
6: I just wanted to stop by and see Caleb. I miss my brother.
3: Okay. You can go in the room and get him. He just woke up.
6: Okay. Excuse me.
3: You see that, Simon? Your daughter come to visit us.
4: Yes.
3: I'm happy that she feels safe enough to come over. That's progress.
6: He got more chubby.
3: Yes. And besides breast milk, he's drinking porridge and even eating crush now.
6: Hey, Caleb. I think he missed me.
3: I think so, too.
4: You know, I'm looking at you two and it's amazing how much you look alike.
6: Yes, my baby brother Caleb.
3: And Simon, imagine the stress you put me through when this baby born.
4: All right, Pepper, we're moving forward.
6: Oh, can you take him for a minute? I need to go to the washroom. I'm feeling a bit nauseous.
3: Yeah, come, give him to me.
6: Excuse me.
4: What?
3: Eva's feeling nauseous.
4: And?
3: Nothing. Nothing.
4: Joy, what are you doing here?
7: Eh. Simon said if me peeps didn't call and tell me how Eva over here, I would have never known.
4: Joy, please.
6: You have people spying on me?
7: I got eyes and ears all over this village. That is why I'm very embarrassed by what you decide to do, Eva.
3: Joy, please, please.
7: Hello, Pepper. Mind your own business now.
3: But you're the one that's in my marital home.
6: Excuse me. I have to go to the washroom again.
4: Joy, this is not the way to handle things. When will you learn,
7: Simon, woman? Look, hush.
4: Try a different approach. Try to sit with Eva and understand her feelings and where she's coming from.
7: That is for you and this commercial sex worker do. Not me.
4: Joy!
3: I'm not going to tolerate disrespect from you in my home, Joy.
7: What are you going to do? Beat me?
6: I think I'm going to go now, Daddy.
4: Okay, Eva. Take it easy.
7: Where do you think you're going? Stand up right here and talk to me.
6: Please lose my
4: Joy,
6: hand.
4: Joy, let her go.
7: You think you're too big for a clap to lash on you?
6: I said let go of me.
3: Oh, gosh. Now Caleb frightened.
4: Take him to the room, Pepper.
3: Come, baby, come.
7: Say you want to fight me, Eva.
6: I said let go of me.
7: Ow.
6: Bye, Daddy.
7: Simon, you see how you try to bite me?
4: What did you expect? You wouldn't let go of her?
7: Eva. Eva, wait!
3: They're gone?
4: Yes, Eva bit her.
3: Oh, boy.
4: I don't know when this will end.
3: I tell you what, oh my.
4: Baby, is Caleb okay?
3: Yeah, he all right.
4: Good, good.
3: Something though.
4: What else, Pepper? What is it?
3: You don't think it was a bit weird how every minute Eva was going to the washroom?
4: Not really.
3: Talking about she feeling nauseous.
4: So?
3: I can't shake this feeling that she might be pregnant, you know.
4: What? Eva pregnant?
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0: 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These greetings are coming from Paul Budner, Sharon Taylor, Simon Downing, Sheikh Sadiq, Esther Hamer, Michael Ignatius, Rajan Tiwari, Kojo Nizam, and the entire cast of Marundoy. Do have a great and blessed birthday, Auntie Maggie. 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
2: With the news at this time, I am Fuchsia Lung. President Dr. Mohamed Irfan Ali has urged Venezuela to respect the forthcoming ruling of the International Court of Justice on the border controversy, one day after Venezuela's acting president Delcy Rodriguez renewed Caracas' claim to Guyana's Essequibo region at the United Nations. Addressing the UN General Assembly today, President Ali reaffirmed Guyana's commitment to resolving the controversy through international law, noting that hearings before the ICJ concluded in May. He called on Venezuela to abide by the forthcoming rule in accordance with their obligation under the UN Charter, as Guyana, he assured, will do. A final ruling is anticipated between November 2026 and January 2027. President Ali said Guyana hopes the eventual resolution will pave the way for improved relations. The Civil Defense Commission is conducting an El Niño consultation exercise in Region 5, as Guyana continues to experience the effects of the ongoing dry spell. The consultation brings together farmers, residents, sector stakeholders, and teachers with discussions focused on El Niño preparedness and the measures that can be taken should an emergency or crisis arise. The exercise forms part of the CDC's efforts to raise awareness and strengthen community preparedness in response to the current dry conditions. Guyanese-born chef, entrepreneur, and author Hollis Barclay will return to Guyana in December for a series of literary and culinary events celebrating her new memoir cookbook, From Coal Pot to Corporate CEO, Diamond Jubilee Edition. Raised in Stanleytown, New Amsterdam, Barclay's book combines more than 60 Guyanese and Caribbean recipes with stories of family, migration, entrepreneurship, and the food traditions that shaped her life. Barclay, who previously operated Blue Fine Bar and Grill in Brooklyn and now leads Caribbean CEO Kitchen in Florida, will stage two public events at Bookland Gardens in Georgetown. An author conversation and book signing will be held on December 18, followed by A Taste of Homecoming, a five-course Guyanese culinary experience, on December 21. In the region, the United States say it is open to speaking with Havana about how it can make a political transition towards new leadership and end a decade-old trade embargo imposed since 1959. U.S. Secretary of State Marco Rubio on Wednesday said Cuba has a golden opportunity to place itself on an irreversible path towards a better future, and that the U.S. is prepared to be helpful in that regard. Washington has previously said that it wants a change in Cuba's government, and since earlier this year, the U.S. has additionally imposed an oil blockade that has put the country under severe pressure. Rubio, the child of Cubans who fled the country before the revolution, said businesses and investors from the U.S., including the Cuban diaspora, were ready to step in and help the country transition its economy if a progress was made on political reforms. Internationally, the FBI is investigating a claim by a cybercrime group that it has stolen sensitive information on all bureau staff, around 38,000 people. The hacker Shiny Hunters say it has every agent's name, role, badge, number, and personal details, including home address, phone numbers, and spouse information. Former head of the UK's National Cybersecurity Centre, Professor Sheeran Martin, said, if confirmed, it was as serious as it gets when it comes to data breaches. In a statement posted on X, the FBI said it was aware of the claim and the agency was actively and aggressively investigating the matter. And that's the news to the moment.
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1: What's a good thing to do on a rainy day?
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3: When last have you read a story or a book? 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
10: Gavin was waiting for his new friend, Richard, to come over to play video games. Gavin likes Richard, his friend, Carver Elementary. Gavin had lots of friends at his whole school, Bella, Visitor Elementary. But he knows that you have to start over whenever you change schools. In this neighborhood, there's a lot to get used to. There is the new house and the new backyard and the new kids on the street who didn't even know that he's practically a soccer star. Well, maybe not a star to be exact, but he thinks he's pretty good. Anyway, Richard chose him for his team in kickball.
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11: All right, the time has moved on to 15 hours 33. Trust that you are having a beautiful Thursday, enjoying the hits as we continue to wish each and every one of you the very best. I know Nicole is loving it. Yes, Melissa there, not forgetting Anita. And happy birthday, Maggie Lawrence. I trust that you're having a beautiful birthday from the crew. That's the Marundoy crew. Yeah, Paul Budden and the rest. Happy, happy birthday to you, Maggie.

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0: 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A segment coming to you, compliments of the Ghana Lottery Company. 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
1: That's right. 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

0: 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So remember, a ticket a day can make you rich today.
1: That's right. 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And the jackpot for Saturday's draw, it is $8 million. 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

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So many ways to play, keep on playing, and good luck. Remember, the jackpot for Saturday's drawing today is $8 million.

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0: All right, the time has moved on to 16 hours 35 on this lovely Thursday afternoon. It's September 24, 2026. We're going to stop the music for a while. I've got Sharon of Courts. Sharon, good afternoon. Ashley, right? Yeah, how are you doing,
1: yes,
0: Sharon?
1: It's Ashley,
0: yeah. Good.
1: Yes.
0: So, I see you've got something IYKYK, Sharon.
1: Yes.
0: Tell me what this is all about.
1: Exactly. So IYKYK, that's how you said it.
0: Mm-hmm.
1: That is Ashley's sale. It's if you know, you know.
0: Oh, and if so you know, you know. Right.
1: Now I'm here to tell you what you know, what you need to know.
0: Tell me what I don't know right now. I've been thinking, what is this? So tell us, I'm sure people would be interested to know how this, what this is all about.
1: Definitely. So if you're looking for luxury suites, I mean luxury accessories, just to make your home, you know, look elegant. And I know our homes are elegant,
0: mm-hmm.
1: but we just want to ensure that we cap it up modernly. All right?
0: Yes.
1: So this is Ashley's sale that is happening this weekend from the 25th through the 27th, that is tomorrow, Friday through Sunday.
0: So you've got 3 days, Friday, Saturday, and Sunday.
1: Exactly.
0: Ashley Furniture Home Store. And that's located at the, tell me.
1: The Giftland Mall.
0: Giftland Mall. Right? Okay.
1: Mm-hmm. All right, so this is our biggest sale that is happening. This is like Ashley Black Friday.
0: Yeah, why we're winding down September, you know, Sharon. Soon it's going to be October, right?
1: Yes, exactly.
0: Okay.
1: So Ashley has got you covered, I'm telling you. So you've been, so this is our biggest sale,
0: mm-hmm.
1: biggest 3-day sale, and we want to make sure you mark your calendar because we have furniture for you that will give you that style and that look that sometimes you see in the movies or on posters. We're bringing it right to your door.
0: And I know it's a sale, but any freeness, Sharon? You know what I'm talking about.
1: Of course. You know we always have you covered. I mean, if you're looking for that elegant living room space, so for that space,
0: mm-hmm.
1: of course, Ashley has elegant lounge from $499.99 plus. Now, here's what you're asking about.
0: Yeah.
1: A free dining set with that fortune.
0: Oh,
1: mm-hmm.
0: cool. Yeah, that's cool.
1: And, of course, if you're looking for a bedroom and a bedroom upgrade from Ashley, we have Ashley bedrooms starting from $729,999, and there's more. You're saving up to $100,000. On mattresses.
0: Oh, all right, cool. That's what, save up to $100,000 on mattresses.
1: Correct. You've heard me correct. I'm still giving you some save, you know, because I know you like freeness.
0: Yeah,
1: yes. I know you like to save.
0: Mm-hmm.
1: I do, doesn't. So if you buy a diamond set, the view just gets better. You're saving up to $130,000 on our dining set.
0: I'm listening. Continue, Ashley. Don't stop.
1: I'm
0: calling you, Ashley. It's Sharon. Yes, I'm listening. You've got a whole lot more to say.
1: Yes.
0: Go ahead. Go ahead.

0: And this is bringing home furniture that you would love. And the best part is that you pay over time.
1: Oh.
0: So that is what is happening.
1: 6 to 48 months, yeah.
0: IYK sales, exclusive deals, exceptional designs, and serious savings. So it's 3 days only. So I need you to calm down, Ashley. Change up the style a bit.
1: Mm-hmm.
0: You know, give yourself a lift.
1: I like how you put it, serious savings.
0: Yeah. Of course.
1: So,
0: a free mattress, mm-hmm. a free dining. You can't go wrong.
1: Guys, this is only on for three.
0: Special financing. Yeah.
1: Sharon, just 3 days. It begins tomorrow?
0: Yes.
1: What time are we coming?
0: You're coming from 10. We're here from 10 mm-hmm. to 7.
1: 10 to what? 7?
0: To 7 p.m.
1: 7 p.m.
0: Yes.
1: Tomorrow, Friday, Saturday, and Sunday.
0: And yeah. Sunday.
1: All right, cool. So if you know, you know. Ashley, right? That's the name. Yes. That's the brand.
0: Yes.
1: Okay.
0: All right, you've got to get one more.
1: Mm-hmm. So it's at the Giftland Mall, and guys, cash in on this. Take advantage of it. It's all happening just for 3 days. And Sharon, let me thank you for coming on with this good news at this time of the afternoon.
0: I know.
1: All right.
0: This is going to revitalize our afternoon. And
1: yeah.
0: It's all exciting. So I'm looking forward to seeing you tomorrow.
1: All right. Thank you so much, Sharon. It's always a pleasure. Take good care. And yes, I know
0: lots of
1: people will check out Friday, Saturday, Sunday, you've got a whole lot, 3 days, and don't let it pass you by. All right?
0: I know.
1: It's been a pleasure, Sharon. Take care. Have a beautiful
0: My pleasure.
1: Rest of your Thursday. You and
0: yes,
1: your colleagues
0: please.
1: There at, where is the place again? Ashley Furniture Home Store?
0: At the Giftland Mall.
1: At the Giftland Mall. Cool. Thank you so much, Ashley. Sharon, you see how I've changed your name again? Sharon?
0: Fine, that's fine.
1: Two beautiful names anyway.
0: Thank you.
1: Take good care now.
0: Everybody.
1: All right. Bye-bye. All right. The time has moved on to 16 hours 42. So you heard it there, guys. What are you waiting for? You know, tomorrow, Friday. Yes, it's the 25th of September. You want to check that out. Ashley Furniture Home Store. Giftland Mall is the place. And you heard it from Sharon. Yeah, you're going to save a whole lot. And of course, you can get lucky as well. So here's what. The time has moved on to 16 hours 42. We'll continue. I've got 18 minutes left on the show this afternoon. Let's enjoy something from Blue Boy. If you know, you know. Now you know.

0: into your afternoon drive time as we take you home. I turn it up a bit. Enjoy the hits right here on 98.1. We had a lovely day at work today. Very productive day.
1: You see, I was now you stand up in one
0: sweet Caribbean vibe.

On your afternoon drive, Tom, I've got to wrap up my segment here. Thanking you so much for listening today. Hope you enjoyed all the hits. Get home safely. If you're traveling, might be traveling somewhere else. Stay safe on our roadways, our waterways. Be very careful. Have a beautiful Thursday evening. And again, thank you so much for listening. Get ready for Winsome in a matter of minutes. Keep it locked right here. Until tomorrow.

0: 17 hours to 3 on the clock. Welcome everybody down to Mirchi Masala right here on 98.1 Hot FM. It's Thursday. And you know what time it is? Yes, it's time to disco. Take you back in time.
1: Okay then.
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Shout out that you guys are enjoying the music right here on Mirchi Masala 98.1 Hot FM.

Yes, everybody, it's afternoon, and you know it's time to chill. Just that you guys had a great day. Rishi's in. And she said she's feeling happy because tomorrow is Friday. Yes, girl, you and me both. Auntie Indira is in and she said a blessed good afternoon, beautiful. Happy Thursday to you and all the great listeners around the world. I'm enjoying the program very much. One love always. Thank you so much for coming through, Auntie Indira. Yes, everybody, Auntie Indira is a loyal, loyal listener. Shout out to Alicia Pancham and Renella Murray. Yes, they're heading home from work and they're locked in. Okay, guys, be safe.

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It's 46. And we're approaching that time where we bring you the news to keep you informed on what's happening locally, regionally, and internationally. So please stay locked on to 98.1 Mirchi Masala.

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2: With the news at this time, I'm Kimberly Giddings. Good evening. President Dr. Mohamed Irfan Ali told the 81st United Nations General Assembly that Guyana turned to the International Court of Justice only after decades of efforts to resolve its border dispute with Venezuela through bilateral means. Speaking in New York, President Ali urged Venezuela to abide by the court's forthcoming ruling, saying Guyana will do the same. His remarks came less than a day after Venezuela's acting president, Delcy Rodriguez, called for a return to negotiations under the Geneva Agreement. The Ministry of Local Government and Regional Development is moving to strengthen accountability among neighborhood democratic councils with designated officers to help address reporting deficiencies and improve compliance. Minister Priyamanik Chand says further improvements are planned across all NDCs over the next 5 years as part of efforts to improve community-level service delivery. More than 200 allottees at the Hof van Oranje new housing development on the Essequibo coast are now identifying and accessing their residential lots. Housing Minister Colin Kroll says infrastructure works are about 90% complete, with more than 500 beneficiaries expected to have access to their lots before year end. Electricity installation has commenced, while the minister expects to begin signing agreements of sale before year end and continues work on the access road linking Hof van Oranje to the planned Perseverance housing development. St. Joseph Mercy Hospital has announced the appointment of Jerry Diaz as its new chief executive officer, effective October 1, 2026. Diaz, currently chief operating officer, succeeds Enoch Gaskin, who will retire on September 30 after 8 years as CEO. During his tenure, Gaskin led the hospital through the COVID-19 pandemic, the implementation of a hospital information management system, and cybersecurity measures, as well as ISO 9001 2015 certification. Internationally, CNN, Politico, and MS Now are back in the White House hours after federal judge ruled President Donald Trump's ban on the three news outlets was probably unconstitutional and ordered their access immediately restored. And that's the news to the moment.
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hours 20 on the clock. It's 18 hours 20 on the clock. And yes, everybody, this is Mirji Masala for you on a Thursday, playing all those wonderful Bollywood hits.

0: 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What's up?
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3: 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So grab your favorite book and a phone and send your videos to 743-0613. 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
15: 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Awesome. I'll give you another example. 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Uh-huh. 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
15: The answer is we got to evolve, bro. If we want to keep up with what's happening in our world, we have to be able to give people news now. One of the things our CEO here at NCN says a lot of the time is that the deadline for news is no longer at 6 o'clock. Yeah. It is right now.
14: It's right
15: and now. 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And we've been able to do that through the development of this app and now through promoting. 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
17: 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I'ma start killing niggas. How you get that triumph?
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Good evening, everyone. Well, I hope you're all having a good time. It is time for us to witness the performance of the night. 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The reveal.

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And this is Mirchi Masala for you on a Thursday. The time is now 18 hours 56.

0: When last have you read a story or a book?
1: A book is a gift that you can open again and again. And we have to make it our duty to make sure that reading stays a fundamental part of our lives. To commemorate Education Month, NCN is encouraging you to send us a one-minute clip reading a story or a passage. 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
6: Hi there, I'm Woman Carver Elgin, stationed at Traffic Headquarters in Blairy. According to Section 76.1 of the Motor Vehicles and Road Traffic Act, Chapter 5102, the rules of the road are: all vehicles must keep to the left or near side of the road while driving a vehicle. When meeting another vehicle traveling in the opposite direction, you must keep well to the left or near side of the road. When being overtaken, you must keep to the left or near side of the road. You should not, therefore, except when you intend to overtake or turn right, drive along the middle of the road.

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1: Thank you, Michelle. 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
1: This is awesome. 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
2: Of course. 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
2: The answer is we got to evolve. If we want to keep up with what's happening in our world, we have to be able to give people news now. One of the things our CEO here at NCN says a lot of the time is that the deadline for news is no longer at 6 o'clock.
1: Yeah.
2: It is right now.
1: It's right
2: and now. 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